There's one of my favorite sounds in all of jazz music, that of the Jerry Mulligan Concert Jazz Band. They're from 1962. Jerry Mulligan on clarinet and Clark Terry on trumpet, Bob Brookmeyer on the piano. Gus Johnson was the drummer. Nice and easygoing too. Bill Henderson before that, just an excellent version of the old country from somewhere back in 1960, I think. Jude Swift, Common Ground is the name of the album, and that was her version of God Bless the Child. We opened up with Connie Condoli live. He played Lover Man along with Bernhard Pickel on piano. That was Martin Zenker on bass. Rick Hollander was the drummer. This is Bob Nodjox with Gentle Jazz. Here's Ruby Braff from 1956. Along with in the company of Coleman Hawkins on tenor saxophone, Lawrence Brown on trombone, Ernie Caceres on baritone sax. You'll hear some Don Elliott vibes and Nat Pierce. Freddie Green, Eddie Jones, and Buzzy Druten are the rhythm section. And this is You're Lucky to Me.

The music of Jack Teagarden as he plays Bix Beiderbecke in the dark with his fine group of the, I believe, early 60s, if I'm not mistaken, done on Roulette Records. Don Goldie on trumpet and Henry Cuesta on clarinet. Don Ewell on piano with Barrett Deems on drums. Always nice to play a Bix too. Terry Thornton before that, one of the tragedies in jazz. Singing, she had great promise in the 1960s from where this came from. That was Born to be Blue on an album called Sings Open Highway. But unfortunately, drugs took away much of her career. She reemerged just before her death in the late 90s. Ruby Braff before that with Coleman Hawkins, 1956, and You're Lucky to Me. I'm Bob Nodjox. 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Let's continue on now with music by another trombonist from Jack Teagarden, the traditionalist, to the modernist Curtis Fuller. This from 1958. They're playing concurrently, and yet the styles are so much different. Here with Lee Morgan on trumpet and Hank Mobley on tenor sax, Tommy Flanagan on piano, Paul Chambers on bass, and Elvin Jones on drums. When Lights Are Low.

The music of Bobby Hackett from a great group called the Gotham Jazz Scene. That's the album. It's his group played at the Henry Hudson Hotel there with Dick Carey on E-flat horn, Ernie Caceres on baritone sax, Al Hall on bass with Nat Ray on drums. 1957, one of the startling groups of the time, but really a good one. Just before that, little Billy Eckstein and Woody Herman from 1951. Eckstein was a very smooth singer at the time and certainly one of the great crooners of all time. Curtis Fuller with his group and When Lights Are Low, the Benny Carter tune. 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I'm Bob Nodjox. This is June Bizance Evans.

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1: From Quality Radio Productions, it's another edition of The Jazz Scene. I'm Jake Longwell. Opening the program this time with the Indonesian-born pianist Joey Alexander and a track from his 2026 Mac Avenue release, Celestial Keeper, with Jaleel Shaw on sax, Chris Fun on bass, and Jonathan LaBarbera on drums, the track Aversion.

That's a trio from the San Diego area, fronted by guitarist Alex Chavarelli, and the album A Tribute to Oscar Peterson on Guitar, on which Alex transposes some of the music of the iconic pianist for the guitar. With Jason Littlefield on bass and Chris Consigliere on drums, the track Sushi. Ahead of that, music from trumpeter Joe Magnarelli and his album on Reservoir Records, Persistence, with Gary Smullyan on sax, David Hazeltine at the piano, Peter Washington on bass, and Kenny Washington, no relation, on drums. We heard a piece dedicated to the percussionist Ray Barretto. It was Ballad for Barretto. And we began the set and also the hour with Joey Alexander on piano, also featuring Jaleel Shaw on sax, the track Aversion from Celestial Keeper. We'll begin this set with music of the Jazz Crusaders, going back to their roots as a straight-ahead jazz band. Of course, in the late 60s and 70s, they were pioneers of the jazz funk genre. This is a track from their 1962 release, first released that year on Pacific Jazz, Lookin' Ahead. And most of the classic Crusaders lineup was in place by this point. Wayne Henderson on trombone, Wilton Felder on sax, Joe Sample on piano, Jimmy Bond on bass, and Styx Hooper on drums. The track, The Young Rabbits.

A session from 1956, fronted by Teddy Edwards on the vibraphone. From the album Word from Bird, an album paying homage to Charlie Parker, who'd passed away the previous year at just 35 years old. That piece also featuring Hal Overton on piano, Charles Mingus on bass, and Ed Shaughnessy on drums. Their take of Just One of Those Things. From Canada, bassist Duncan Hopkins before that in his trio Elysian, with Nicky Ill on piano and Thierry Pila on vocals. The album Voyageur we heard Behind the Lines. And we began that set with classic sounds from the Jazz Crusaders. From 1962, the album Looking Ahead, the track The Young Rabbits. It is the jazz scene. I'm Jake Longwell. 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If you'd like the playlist or streaming audio for this episode, you want to look for the Jazz Scene program 2604. Well, we've reached the final set of music for this edition of the program, and we'll get things underway with a trio from the Chicago area, fronted by pianist Kevin Fort, and the 2025 release Everything I Love. And he's joined on this release by Joe Percastro on bass and John Dittmeyer on drums. The track, Deceptive.

wrapping up the hour with another session from 1956, this time at trumpeter Thad Jones and his ensemble. The album Mad Thad, reissued on CD thanks to the Spanish Fresh Sound label. On that track, he was joined by Frank Foster on tenor sax, Jimmy Jones on piano, Doug Watkins on bass, and Elvin Jones, his brother, on drums. The track Jumpin' for Jane, from the pen of Leonard Feather. Before that, from Serbia, flute player Milana Jančuric and her album Shapes and Stories, with Aleksandar Dujin on piano, Ervin Melina on bass, and Petar Radmilovic on drums. We listen to the track Dreams in You. And we began that set with Kevin Ford at the piano in a trio, and the album Everything I Love, the track Deceptive. And with that, we come to the end of this hour of the program. My name is Jake Longwell. Thank you, as always, for your company. I invite you to join me again when you can for another hour of the very best in jazz. The jazz scene is distributed by Quality Radio Productions.

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1: Hi, I'm Daniel Peck, and from Cleveland, this is Live at the Bop Stop. Bassist Darren Freight's music has been described as world music, jazz, and jazz fusion, woven together by bass-driven grooves and improvisation. Darren is an immensely talented bassist. He can lead his own group, he can serve as a bassist and sideman and educator in other groups, and not only does Darren have his own style, but he is excellent at emulating the styles of others, and you'll hear a little bit of all of this on this particular show. Joined by Nate Yingling on piano and keys, Steve Cortica on saxophone, and Kyle Rowland on percussion, it's the Darren Freight Group, live at the Bop Stop.

Thank you. Thanks, guys. Thanks for coming out tonight. Really appreciate it. I'd like to introduce everybody real quick. That's Nate Yingling on piano keyboards. Steve Cortica, saxophone, flute. Kyle Rowland on drums. I'm Darren Freight. The first song we played was something called African Bloom, which is kind of a newer one, not extremely new, but. And the last one we played was something called Ashima, which is off of a release we had a few years ago. Next one is something called Alba, which is not released anywhere, but hopefully will be soon. Thank you.

Thank you. That one, I always thought it was called a foxy, but it's actually affoché. My naivete is showing with affoché. Spontaneous laughter. Yeah. If anyone knows Vladimir Chetkar, who's coming on Halloween, please come to the show. It's very good. So that one was affoché. This next one is called Inner Peace 3. There's an Inner Peace 2, which we're not doing, so don't be confused. And this one is also on our release from a few years back.

Thank you. That one was called Saltamontes. We're going to do two more in this set and then take a real quick break. The next one is called Shanti, everyone's favorite.

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I'm Hollis Monroe. It's time for Jazz Masters.

0: built so fine.
1: Who said that?
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1: I'm worried about what's on your mind.
0: But all the boys like me, cause I take my time.
1: That's trouble now. I'm gonna grab me a picket off somebody's fence.
0: Wait a minute now, wait, don't go berserk now, wait a minute.
1: What was that? A little picket off somebody's fence. I'm gonna whip you all over your big head until you learn some sense. Take it.

Your Jazz Oasis in High Definition, Iowa's Jazz Station, 88.3 KCCK. Louis Armstrong, his All-Stars, and Velma Middleton from Satch Plays Fats, St. Louis Blues. We're taking a look at the date of September 1st, and that's the birthday of singer Velma Middleton, born September 1st, 1917, and left us in 1961, early at the age of 43. Born in Oklahoma, she moved with her parents to St. Louis, began her career as a chorus girl and a dancer, and even throughout her career, when she got a bit heavy, she was able to do acrobatic splits on stage. She started off working as a solo performer, singing with Connie McLean and his rhythm orchestra on tour in South America, joined Louis Armstrong's big band in 1942, appearing with him in the Soundies. When his orchestra disbanded in 1947, she joined his All-Stars, a smaller group. Known for her duets with Armstrong, such as That's My Desire, Baby It's Cold Outside, she did occasional features as well. And we began this hour of Jazz Masters with one from the Kenny Barron Trio. From The Moment, Kenny Barron on piano, Rufus Reed on bass, Victor Lewis on the drums for Gigi Grice's piece, Minority. 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

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Recorded live at the Keystone Corner in San Francisco back in August of 1977. Art Pepper, San Francisco Samba, the album live at Keystone Corner. And that was, of course, Kenny Dorham's classic Blue Bossa. Art Pepper on alto sax, George Cables backing him on the piano, Michael Formanek on the bass, Eddie Marshall on the drums. Art Pepper, born September 1st, 1925, left us in 1982, performed mostly as an alto saxophonist, occasionally performed on tenor, even clarinet, his first instrument, and bass clarinet. He was active primarily in the West Coast jazz scene, first came to prominence in Stan Kenton's big band, known for his emotionally charged performances and several stylistic shifts throughout his career. Critic Scott Yano described him as having attained his goal of becoming the world's greatest altoist at the time of his death in 1982. I'm Hollis Monroe. Thank you so much for joining us for Jazz Masters.

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Jazz 88.3 KCCK, recorded September 1st, 1986. Mal Waldron and Jackie McLean from Left Alone 86, Minor Pulsation. Mal Waldron at the piano keyboard, Jackie McLean on alto sax, Herbie Lewis on the bass, Eddie Moore on the drums. If you need a quick and accurate weather update, KCCK's HD3 channel rebroadcast NOAA Weather Radio with updated forecasts and weather watches and warnings 24/7. 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
1: I'm Jeff Rupert, and this is Jazz and the American Spirit. I enjoy sharing the relevance of jazz music with an audience. Jazz is deeply connected to America and in many ways conveys its history, sometimes better than words can. As a performer, it's apparent to me that jazz embodies the American experience. Fans worldwide remind me that jazz is about free thinking and democracy with a tinge of youthful exuberance and audacity. Join me, Jeff Rupert, as we explore jazz and the American spirit.
2: Well, hello there, and we're going to get today's show started off with a wonderful guitar player named Mark Whitfield, and here he is from a 2016 recording. This is Blue DA, and the album is called Grace. More on this album on the backside, but here we go. Here's Mark Whitfield, Blue DA, on Jazz and the American Spirit.

Mark Whitfield here on Jazz and the American Spirit. Blue DA from his album Grace. Mark's originally from New York. I think Mark is now about 57. I think he was born in 1966. He's a New York native. And you might have heard his guitar with great musicians like brother Jack McDuff, Jimmy Smith, two great organ players, of course. And British saxophonist Courtney Pine, trumpet player Nicholas Payton. And then also he's well known for his work with Chris Botti. But here on Jazz and the American Spirit today, he features some wonderful musicians. Yusushi Nakamura on the bass, very popular bassist in Manhattan. And some family members, Davis Whitfield, his son on piano, and another son of his, Mark Whitfield Jr., on the drums. I know we had Mark Whitfield Jr. here in Orlando at the UCF Orlando Jazz Festival a couple of years back with the Orrin Evans Trio. Wonderful jazz drummer. And Papa Mark must be very proud of his two sons, because Davis is certainly an accomplished pianist in his own right, as is Mark Whitfield Jr. on the drums. And up next, we're going to continue with a contemporary of Mark Whitfield's, and that is Joshua Redman. Joshua, born, I think, in 1969. He's about 55. And he's born in Berkeley, California. A wonderful tenor saxophonist who, if I'm not mistaken, originally went to Harvard to study law. And then his career as a saxophonist just catapulted his musical career, and the rest is history. He's traveling, and I know he's got some new albums out recently. We're going to check out an older recording of Josh's here. He's playing the Charlie Parker classic, Moose the Mooch. This is from his 1993 Warner Brothers release, and Joshua has an all-star band here. It's Pat Metheny on the guitar, Charlie Hayden on the bass. You might recognize Charlie's name. He, of course, played with Ornette Coleman and has had an illustrious career following his time with Ornette on his own. And the drummer, also another alum of Ornette Coleman and many other bands, and that's Billy Higgins. Here we go. Here's Josh Redman playing Charlie Parker's Moose the Mooch here on Jazz and the American Spirit.

You know, that's a really fascinating cut. I should have pointed it out before it spun, but Joshua Redmond takes that solo, the first solo after the melody, and the drums drop out. It's just bass and Josh. And then the drums come in on the bridge, and then the drums lay out the last day. And then the second chorus, Joshua plays some very lyrical things. I wonder if you caught some of that. He's all of a sudden kind of leaving that bebop tradition. And to me, he's really kind of channeling a little bit of Ornette Coleman, which is Billy Higgins and Charlie Hayden, the bass player's boss, their former boss, as if to say, yeah, man, I know where you guys come from, and I'm paying respect to you guys and the music. And that's a lot, and largely how this music really works. So Josh is very steeped in the tradition, and yet his own man. His career is quite prolific. Still today. Up next, we're going to check out another Redman. That is Dewey Redman. This is from an album called 8081. It's a Pat Metheny album. There's two tenor saxophonists on this album, Michael Brecker and Dewey Redman. And Michael, it's funny, I think Michael's been quoted as saying he had his career before 8081 and after. The insinuation is this album and this band had an effect on Michael. The band was Charlie Hayden again on bass, same bass player as that on Joshua Redman's previous cut. And Jack DeJohnette, wonderful Miles Davis alumni on the drums. Pat Metheny, of course, on the guitar. And Michael Brecker on tenor sax. And on this track, playing the melody of The Bat, here is Dewey Redman with Pat Metheny from 8081. My name is Jeff Rupert, and you're listening to Jazz and the American Spirit.

The Bat, Pat Metheny's album, 8081, featuring Dewey Redman on the saxophone, father of Joshua Redman, who we just heard a few minutes ago. Dewey was born in 1931 in Texas, and he went to high school, get this, with Ornette Coleman. I also think Charles Moffett went to his high school as well. He later on becomes associated with Ornette. They play together, and then Dewey goes on to play also with Keith Jarrett, and he's really kind of aligned with the avant-garde, so he's an interesting foil for Michael Brecker on this album, 8081, with Pat Metheny. And also, it's interesting to hear his lineage as a tenor saxophonist, as well as his son, Joshua Redmond's, who we just heard. Dewey Redman is certainly an underrated saxophonist by all accounts. He's a wonderful player and, again, associated kind of with the avant-garde, but as you can hear here, he has just a beautiful tenor saxophone sound. Up next, we're going to listen to a tenor saxophonist from Chicago. His name is Gene Ammons, and this is from the album Boss Tenor, and this features Tommy Flanagan on the piano, Doug Watkins on the bass, Art Taylor, known as simply AT, on the drums, and here is one of Gene Ammons' most famous recordings. This is Canadian Sunset. You're listening to Jazz in the American Spirit. My name is Jeff Rupert.

That was Gene Ammons playing Canadian Sunset here on Jazz and the American Spirit. Gene has a quite identifiable tenor saxophone sound. He's born in 1925 in Chicago, and he goes to a very famous jazz high school, DuSable High School. So check out some of the musicians that came out of that high school. Nat King Cole, Von Freeman, Dinah Washington, Bo Diddley, Johnny Griffin, Richard Davis, Clifford Jordan, John Gilmore, Leroy Jenkins, Charles Davis, Julian Priester, Andrew Hill, Eddie Harris, and trombonist Benny Green, just to name a few. Who was the force behind all this? Well, it was Captain Diet. He was the DuSable High School band director who cultivated all this talent. So to backtrack, we just heard Gene Ammons, who is from Chicago and went to DuSable High School, but he also has a father who's a famous jazz musician, really blues and boogie-woogie musician, and that is Albert Ammons. He's born in 1907 in Chicago, and he's a pianist, and he grows up with another famous blues and boogie-woogie artist, and that is Mead Lux Lewis, and they actually start gigging together. They're kids growing up. Practicing piano together as early as the age of 10. Let's check out Albert Ammons, Gene Ammons' dad. Here is him playing some boogie-woogie piano. This is Albert's special boogie-woogie.

What a hip and swinging pianist Albert Ammons is. No wonder Gene Ammons is so hip. It's in his blood, and if he grew up hearing his father, well, as they say, the apple did not fall far from the tree. Today on Jazz in the American Spirit, we've been checking out some wonderful musicians like Gene Ammons, Albert Ammons, Joshua Redman, Dewey Redman, Mark Whitfield Jr., and Davis Whitfield. And up next, we're going to check out Dave Brubeck from an album called It's Only a Paper Moon, and we're going to check out the title track. This is recorded in the Bay Area in 1981, and it's kind of interesting. Featured on this is Jerry Braganzi, wonderful tenor saxophonist from Boston, and Chris Brubeck, who is Dave Brubeck's son. He plays bass and sometimes trombone, and Randy Jones is on drums. But at any rate, on this one, Chris Brubeck plays the trombone, and Jerry Braganzi, the tenor saxophonist, covers the bass part for him, as Chris is playing bass predominantly on this record. All right, here we go. Fathers and Sons, here's Dave Brubeck and Chris Brubeck with Jerry Braganzi on the tenor saxophone. Here's It's Only a Paper Moon.

I have such admiration and respect for Dave Brubeck because he, in one way, shape, or form, remains relevant. Here he is in the early 80s playing with quite a contemporary saxophonist, Jerry Braganzi, from Boston. And, you know, if Dave Brubeck had made those records with Paul Desmond, and he could have rested on those laurels. But now here he is playing with the modernist, Jerry Braganzi. It's really a fantastic album. And it's great to hear Chris Brubeck on the bass and then playing the trombone as well on this record. Up next, we're going to listen to a 2001 recording of a composition by Ellis Marcellus. It's one that Jason Marcellus, Ellis's youngest son, told me about. He said, you know, this song wasn't really popular until Branford decided to record it. Branford is the oldest of the Marcellus brothers, and he records an album called Royal Garden Blues. And on that, he picks out one of his dad's tunes. He plays Swingin' at the Haven. And then all of a sudden, that song becomes quite popular. So it's kind of interesting to see how that tune kind of resurfaced in the latter part of the 20th century, and then it's still popular today. But here is the Marcellus family from a live date in New Orleans. It features Branford on the tenor saxophone, Delfio on the trombone, Jason on the drums, Wynton Marcellus on the trumpet, and of course Ellis Marcellus, the composer and pianist here. And just as a side note, what gets me is all these great players, they're obviously related, but they all have their own sense of swing. Check out the feel, or the rhythm, if you will, or the pulse that you hear in Delfio on the trombone, and Branford on the tenor saxophone, Wynton on the trumpet, and then Ellis. They all have a completely different feel, not to mention Jason on the drums, who I love Jason's drumming. Jason and I work together regularly here in Orlando at the University of Central Florida. So check them out. Here we go. Here's the Marcellus family playing Ellis Marcellus's composition, Swingin' at the Haven, 2001, live in New Orleans.

Today on Jazz in the American Spirit, we've been checking out the Marcellus family, Dave Brubeck and Chris Brubeck, Gene Ammons and Albert Ammons, Pat Metheny's band featuring Dewey Redman, and before that, Joshua Redman playing Moose the Mooch. And open up the show was Mark Whitfield on guitar with his sons, Davis Whitfield on piano, Burner, and Mark Whitfield Jr. on the drums. It's been fathers and sons here on Jazz and the American Spirit, and there's loads of fathers and sons that are involved in jazz. Ravi Coltrane and John Coltrane. We could have a whole show on those two for sure. To close out the show, we've got a couple numbers here. One is Kenny Drew Sr. playing the classic, the Disney classic. Here is When You Wish Upon a Star. Let's check out the elder statesman of the Drew family on piano. Here we go.

And to close out today's show on jazz and the American spirit, all about fathers and sons, is the prodigious pianist Kenny Drew Jr. Unbelievable talent. Here he is from his album Passionata playing Summertime, featuring Peter Washington on the bass and Lewis Nash on drums. My name is Jeff Rupert. I will see you around.

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3: 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I'm Jake Longwell. Opening the program this time with the Indonesian-born pianist Joey Alexander and a track from his 2026 Mac Avenue release, Celestial Keeper, with Jaleel Shah on sax, Chris Fun on bass, and Jonathan LaBarbera on drums, the track Aversion.

That's a trio from the San Diego area, fronted by guitarist Alex Chavarelli, and the album A Tribute to Oscar Peterson on Guitar, on which Alex transposes some of the music of the iconic pianist for the guitar. With Jason Littlefield on bass and Chris Consigliere on drums, the track Sushi. Ahead of that, music from trumpeter Joe Magnarelli and his album on Reservoir Records, Persistence, with Gary Smillian on sax, David Hazeltine at the piano, Peter Washington on bass, and Kenny Washington, no relation, on drums. We heard a piece dedicated to the percussionist Ray Barreto. It was Ballad for Barreto. And we began the set and also the hour with Joey Alexander on piano, also featuring Jaleel Shaw on sax, the track Aversion from Celestial Keeper. We'll begin this set with music of the Jazz Crusaders, going back to their roots as a straight-ahead jazz band. Of course, in the late 60s and 70s, they were pioneers of the jazz funk genre. This is a track from their 1962 release, first released that year on Pacific Jazz, Lookin' Ahead. And most of the classic Crusaders lineup was in place by this point. Wayne Henderson on trombone, Wilton Felder on sax, Joe Sample on piano, Jimmy Bond on bass, and Styx Hooper on drums. The track, The Young Rabbits.

A session from 1956, fronted by Teddy Edwards on the vibraphone. From the album Word from Bird, an album paying homage to Charlie Parker, who'd passed away the previous year at just 35 years old. That piece also featuring Hal Overton on piano, Charles Mingus on bass, and Ed Shaughnessy on drums. Their take of Just One of Those Things. From Canada, bassist Duncan Hopkins before that in his trio Elysian, with Nicky Hill on piano and Thierry Pila on vocals. The album Voyageur we heard Behind the Lines. And we began that set with classic sounds from the Jazz Crusaders. From 1962, the album Looking Ahead, the track The Young Rabbits. It is the jazz scene. I'm Jake Longwell. 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If you'd like the playlist or streaming audio for this episode, you want to look for the Jazz Scene program 2604. Well, we've reached the final set of music for this edition of the program. And we'll get things underway with a trio from the Chicago area, fronted by pianist Kevin Fort, and the 2025 release Everything I Love. And he's joined on this release by Joe Percastro on bass and John Dittmeyer on drums. The track, Deceptive.

Wrapping up the hour with another session from 1956, this time at trumpeter Thad Jones and his ensemble, the album Mad Thad, reissued on CD thanks to the Spanish Fresh Sound label. On that track, he was joined by Frank Foster on tenor sax, Jimmy Jones on piano, Doug Watkins on bass, and Elvin Jones, his brother, on drums. The track Jumpin' for Jane, from the pen of Leonard Feather. Before that, from Serbia, flute player Milana Jančuric and her album Shapes and Stories, with Aleksandar Dujin on piano, Ervin Melina on bass, and Petar Radmilovic on drums. We listen to the track Dreams in You. And we began that set with Kevin Ford at the piano in a trio and the album Everything I Love, the track Deceptive. And with that, we come to the end of this hour of the program. My name is Jake Longwell. Thank you, as always, for your company. I invite you to join me again when you can for another hour of the very best in jazz. The jazz scene is distributed by Quality Radio Productions.

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I'm Bob Nonjocks, and it's time for Gentle Jazz.

There's guitarist Randy Johnson. That's an old standard, one written by Phil Silvers, but dedicated to Frank Sinatra's daughter, Nancy. Just before that, a little bit of Rosemary Clooney from her Dedicated to Nelson album on Concord Jazz. And do you know what it means to miss New Orleans? We opened up with Lester Bowie, I Only Have Eyes for You. Let's continue on now and bring you a group known as Octobop, a tune called The Duke, you say.

That's Joe Sample with Soul Shadows from the Soul Shadows album. And then an earlier version from the 80s with Bill Withers, Soul Shadows from the Crusaders vocal album. Before that, After Dark, it was Octobop. The name of the album is After Dark. The name of the tune was The Duke, You Say. I'm Bob Najax, and we bring you blues news and all that jazz here at 88.3 KCCK. Also at 106.9 FM in Iowa City and Coralville. Let's move on now musically and bring you something by a trumpeter named Gabriel. The album is First Name Basis, and the tune is Make This Dream Last Forever.

That's Lazy Afternoon, sung by Opie Bellis, and I think she's got just about the right take on it. Before that, Gabriel Mark Hasselbach and one of his originals. Let's continue on now with music by Toshiko Akiyoshi. She plays at Maybeck on one of these Maybeck Recital Hall series that Carl Jefferson put together for Concord Jazz. And here's a Duke Ellington song, Come Sunday.

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One of the classics in jazz with music by Art Tatum on piano, Ben Webster on tenor saxophone from the Tatum Group Masterpieces, recorded in 1956. Tierney Sutton, along with her trios from the Something Cool album, a really nice version of All or Nothing at All. We opened up with Russ Freeman and the Rippingtons, and I watched her walk away. This is Gentle Jazz from 88.3 KCCK, Cedar Rapids and Iowa City. I'm Bob Nodjox.

Mal Waldron on piano, Archie Shepp on saxophone, called The Lady Sings the Blues, Left Alone Revisited, a tribute to Billie Holiday. Mel Torme before that, thing called Since I Fell for You by Buddy Johnson. Andre Previn with Joe Pass and Ray Brown opened up that set. What Am I Here For? I'm Bob Nodjox. This is Gentle Jazz from 88.3 KCCK, Cedar Rapids and Iowa City. Let's move on musically now. This is Bill Watrous from an album which is called Someplace Else.

Nice swinging version of Too Late Now with Houston Pearson on tenor saxophone, Richard Wyans on piano, Ray Drummond on bass, and Grady Tate on drums from 2001. Lee Wiley before that, and that was Spring Will Be a Little Late This Year with Rusty Detrick on trumpet and Dick Hyman on organ. Phil Watrous opened up that set with a nice version of No More Blues with the Patrick Williams Orchestra. This is Gentle Jazz from 88.3 KCCK, Cedar Rapids and Iowa City.

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1: From Quality Radio Productions, it's the unique sound of Lake Air. I'm Jake Longwell with another hour of smooth jazz and beyond. Getting the program underway with the saxophone of Antoine Knight. Here is the title track from his album, A Night to Remember.

That's one from the Dave Erickson Project, fronted by guitarist Dave Erickson, and a piece with a very Russ Freeman-esque feel to it, in my opinion. The track Blue Waves, from the album Jam, spelled J-A-M-B in this case. Also back there, Anne Hills, from her Woman of a Calm Heart LP, we heard Angel in Paradise. Liz Story at the piano before that with Wedding Rain from Solid Colors. And up at the top, Antoine Knight on sax, and the title track from A Night to Remember. We'll begin this set with the late Ramsey Lewis on piano, from his compact disc entitled Sky Islands. This one's called Suavecito.

That's one from Will Sumner on guitar. It's called Hot Sauce from the Tropic Zone LP. Patty Austin before that from the Great American Songbook. That was Spring Can Really Hang You Up the Most from her album The Real Me. Guitarist Tom Rotella back there with Little Dancer from the Tom Rotella Band compact disc. And Ramsey Lewis at the top with Suavecito from Sky Islands. You are tuned to the unique sound of Lake Air. I'm Jake Longwell. If you want to get in touch, it's qualityradioproductions@gmail.com. 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If you'd like the playlist or streaming audio for this episode, it's Lake Air, program 2310. Greg Karukas gets our final set of the hour underway from the pianist's album Night Shift. This one's called Chasing the Wind.

That's one from violinist Noel Pointer from the Fantasia LP, released in 1977, the track Mirabella. Smooth vocals from Brenda Russell prior to that. From the Paris Rain compact disc, the track Catch On. Shadowfax in the set as well, Neither Here Nor There, from the album Esperanto. And up at the top it was Greg Karukas at the piano with Chasing the Wind from the Night Shift CD. And that just about puts the finishing touches on this hour of the program. My name is Jake Longwell. Thank you, as always, for your company. I do hope you enjoyed my selections. Please join me again when you can for another hour of smooth jazz and beyond. Lake Air is distributed by Quality Radio Productions.

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1: From Quality Radio Productions, it's another edition of Jazz Progressions, an exploration of the wide and varied world of modern jazz. I'm Jake Longwell. We'll open the hour with a session recorded in Berlin in November of 1971, and a quartet co-led by Hungarian guitarist Attila Zoller and Japanese pianist Masahiko Sato. The album is called Path Through the Haze, and it was reissued in 2025 on CD thanks to the Japanese Solid label. The album originally issued on MPS Records, and Solid has been reissuing classic MPS recordings of late. The rest of the band, two other Japanese musicians, bassist Yasuo Arakawa and drummer Masahiko Ozu, respectively. And from that album, we'll hear the track Meet.

From 1969, that's a UK quartet fronted by guitarist Ray Russell. With Roy Fry featured on electric piano there, he also plays acoustic on this release, along with Ron Mathewson on bass and Alan Rushton on drums. The Columbia album, Dragon Hill, we listened to Can I Have My Paperback Back. Prior to that, quartet co-led by guitarist Attila Zoller and pianist Masahiko Sato, the album from 1971, Path Through the Haze. We heard Meet, M-E-E-T. In this segment, we'll listen to a pair of tracks featuring the iconic Chicago-area drummer Chad Taylor. We'll begin with Chad leading his own trio from a Cuneiform Records release from 2020, the album The Daily Biological, with Brian Settles on tenor sax and Neil Pedigursky on piano. This is the closing track of the release, Between Sound and Sound.

That's a quartet fronted by saxophonist Jeff Chan, and the album In Chicago, a 2003 release on Asian Improv Records. With Amin Muhammad on trumpet, Tetsu Aoki on bass, and Chad Taylor on drums, we heard the opening track, Round and Round. Chad Taylor leading his own trio before that from 2020, the album The Daily Biological. And we heard the closing track of that CD, Between Sound and Silence. You are tuned to an exploration of the wide and varied world of modern jazz. We call it Jazz Progressions. I'm your host, Jake Longwell. 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If you'd like the playlist or streaming audio for this program, it's Jazz Progressions number 2604. We'll continue on in a free jazz vein to conclude the hour, and we'll begin this set with a session fronted by British reed man Noah Howard, featured on alto sax, a session recorded in New York in 1969, the album The Black Ark, reissued on CD on the UK Beau Weevil label. And he's joined here by Earl Cross on trumpet, Arthur Doyle on tenor sax, Leslie Waldron piano, Norris Jones on bass, Muhammad Ali, not the boxer, on drums, and Juma on congas. The track, Domiabra.

0: Concluding the hour with Joe Morris on guitar from 1993 and the Knitting Factory label, the album Many Rings, with Rob Brown on alto sax and flute, Karen Borka on bassoon, and Andrea Parkins, accordion and samples. So a rather interesting combination for a jazz quartet there. As I said, the album Many Rings, we heard Drawn to the Magnet from Joe Morris. Noah Howard on sax before that from 1969, and the album The Black Ark, we heard Domiabra. And with that, we come to the end of this hour of the program. I'm Jake Longwell. Thank you, as always, for your company. Please join me again soon for another exploration of the wide and varied world of modern jazz. Jazz Progressions is distributed by Quality Radio Productions.
1: Stardate September 2nd. The moon charges at the Pleiades late tonight. As seen from most of the United States, it will pass especially close to the star cluster, either just skimming its edge or briefly covering some of its stars. The cluster is home to more than 1,000 stars of all varieties. The ones that are visible to the eye alone are especially big, hot, and bright. But they're greatly outnumbered by stars that are much smaller, cooler, and fainter. Many of the stars belong to systems of two stars or more. And the cluster also hosts many brown dwarfs, objects that are more massive than planets, but not heavy enough to shine as true stars. Over the decades, there's been a lively debate about the distance to the cluster. Different telescopes and techniques have provided measurements that vary by many light years. The best current number puts the distance at about 440 light years. But that's the distance to the center of the Pleiades. The cluster actually spans several dozen light years in all directions. So as you look at the cluster, the light you see from the stars that are closest to Earth headed our way dozens of years earlier than the light from the stars that are farthest, an out-of-sync view of a well-known star cluster. The cluster's brightest stars form a tiny dipper shape, although it'll be tough to make out through the moonlight. The cluster will be especially close to the moon at dawn. Today's program was made possible by Mercer Caverns, in Calaveras County, in California's historic gold country. More information at mercercaverns.net. For the McDonald Observatory, I'm Billy Henry.
2: 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Good morning, I'm Bob Stewart. Here's a look at the KCCK concert calendar for today. Bob Doerr, Jeff Peterson, and Dan Johnson will play checkers this evening in Cedar Rapids at 6 o'clock. There's a jazz jam with the DZ Combo at Monk's in Dubuque tonight. That starts at 7. Jazz on the House with Jason Danielson and John Kazillermut tonight at No Chain Des Moines starting at 7. Blue Moon Marquee at 8 o'clock tonight at the Ideal Theater in Cedar Rapids doing some blues there. Bob James will be playing the Dakota up in Minneapolis tonight and tomorrow night if you headed up that way. Also tomorrow night, Jason Christensen Band at O'Malley's in Cedar Rapids at 7. Blake Shaw with Carson Parker at 8 o'clock at Claude in Iowa City. Dee Dee Bridgewater and Bill Charlap and Joel Ross Good Vibes at the Chicago Jazz Festival in Millennium Park, which starts tomorrow. Robert Glasser will play that festival on Friday evening. KCCK's concert calendar lists jazz and blues events in Iowa, as well as major Midwest cities. When you're in the mood for live music around town or on the road, you can visit the concert calendar under the Events tab at kcck.org. Got new things on the way this hour from Rob Dixon and also Nicholas Payton and Butcher Brown working together in salute to Miles Davis and John Coltrane. Our birthdays today, composer, guitarist Laurindo Almeida, born this date back in 1917. Pianist Horace Silver, also born on this date back in 1921. The vibraphonist, percussionist Emil Richards, 1932, was born on this date. Pianist Walter Davis Jr., born 1932 as well. Drummer Sherry Merrickle of the Diva Band is 63 today. Trombonist Pete McGinnis turned 63 as well. Also the birthday today of saxophonist Clifford Jordan, born this date back in 1931. He lived to the age of 61, mostly a tenor sax player and composer, originally from Chicago. Later moved to New York City. He recorded extensively in addition to touring across both Europe and Africa, recording and performing with people like Horace Silver, Max Roach, J.J. Johnson, Kenny Dorham, among others. Later years, he performed with Cedar Walton's quartet, Eastern Rebellion. Also led his own groups over the years, including a big band for a short while. We're going to feature Clifford Jordan and the company of trumpeter Art Farmer coming up after news with George Dorman.
3: Thanks, Bob. Good morning. 74 degrees with partly cloudy skies. It will be partly sunny today with a high of 94. The normal high is 79, the record high 103 set in 1925. Iranian attacks targeted U.S. allies across the Gulf early today. After renewed fighting with the U.S. ended a month-long lull, an Iranian drone sparked a fire at a residential complex in Kuwait City without causing casualties, and Bahrain intercepted incoming drones. Other attacks targeted Jordan, the United Arab Emirates, and Iraq's Kurdish region. Some tourists previously reported missing in Nepal have made contact with authorities. Nepal's foreign ministry says 324 foreign nationals have been rescued. About 590 from 39 countries remain unaccounted for. The latest government data show Congo's Ebola outbreak has killed more than 3,000 people out of more than 6,000 confirmed cases. The disease is spreading at an unprecedented speed since the outbreak was declared in mid-May. Governor Reynolds is calling for a full ban on the plant-based stimulant kratom. Iowa has confirmed 45 kratom-associated deaths since 2024, with 16 of those fatalities occurring in the first 7 months of 2026. Kratom is a leaf that comes from a tree in Southeast Asia. It can be chewed or crushed to make teas, powders, or pills, and is often found in smoke shops and gas stations, sometimes falsely marketed as energy boosters and supplements. Republican Ashley Hinson and Democrat Josh Turek have agreed to participate in two televised debates in the race for U.S. Senate. The debates will be hosted by Iowa PBS October 7th and by Nexstar Media October 13th. Iowa's open U.S. Senate race is entering the final stretch, with political forecasters and polling showing a tight race. In sports, court documents show that Tiger Woods plans to change his not guilty plea to a DUI case stemming from a rollover crash in Florida. A court hearing is set for this morning. The golfer's Land Rover clipped a truck in March and rolled onto its side. Woods was arrested on suspicion of driving under the influence. He took a leave from professional golf after the accident and has not yet returned to tournament play. In Major League Baseball Tuesday, the Cubs lost to the Brewers 9-4. The Cardinals beat the Dodgers 13-8. It was the Twins over the Tigers 15-2. The White Sox beat the Astros 5-1. And the Royals lost to the Marlins 6-3. In Midwest League Baseball, the Cardinals lost to South Bend 8-4. 88.3 weather, partly sunny today with a high of 94. Tonight, mostly clear skies with an overnight low of 74. Tomorrow, mostly sunny with a high of 92. Friday, mostly sunny with a high of 92. Right now, 74 degrees with partly cloudy skies. I'm George Dorman on 88.3 KCCK.

0: Jazz Oasis in High Definition. Iowa's Jazz Station, 88.3 KCCK. Kurt Elling there with the title track from his release, Close Your Eyes, the old Bernice Petkir standard. He recorded back in 1995 with that band out of Chicago that he worked with for so many years, Rob Amster, Lawrence Hobgood, Eric Hockeberg, Paul Wertico, among the players backing up Mr. Elling there. And Art Farmer at the start with a piece called Blue Whale, a Kenny Drew tune that Art included on his release, PhD, going back to 1989. Also there with Marvin Smitty Smith on the drums, Rufus Reed on the bass, James Williams at the piano, Kenny Burrell was a guitarist, and Clifford Jordan on tenor sax, all there with trumpeter Art Farmer. Today the birthday, by the way, of Clifford Jordan, born in the state back in 1931. Did you know you can make a legacy gift to KCCK without changing your will? Make KCCK a beneficiary of an insurance policy or a retirement account. You could make the designation contingent on your needs or your family's needs being taken care of first. It's free. There's no attorney necessary. Just ask your insurance or investment company for a beneficiary form. We can help with the specific language and phrasing. Thanks for ensuring the future of jazz and Iowa's Jazz Station. Got that new work from keyboardist Rob Dixon on the way after news with George Dorman.
1: Bob, the U.S. military hit targets in Iran Tuesday, and Tehran fired missiles and drones at various sites across the region in response, as hostilities have flared once again in the war that has lasted more than 6 months. Local officials said one U.S. strike hit a home hosting a wedding, killing five people and wounding dozens. A week after powerful flash floods devastated riverside communities in Tibet and Nepal and killed more than 1,000 people, rescuers are still racing to locate survivors who might be buried under mud inside about a dozen hydropower plants. The floods have left about 4,000 people missing. Congress has eliminated the threat of a government shutdown this fall. The House voted Tuesday to extend federal spending at current levels, with a few exceptions, through December 11th, punting the funding fight until after the midterm elections. Federal funding was set to run out September 30th. State officials are warning Iowans to stay away from synthetic kratom products as the number of overdose deaths from the drug are up this year. Kratom originates from a plant in Southeast Asia and can produce opioid-like effects. Officials say Iowa has seen an increase in unregulated, highly potent lab-created versions of kratom. They're often sold in convenience stores and marketed as herbal supplements. The Kirkwood Foundation has concluded its fundraising campaign with a $2 million gift from the Russell and Ann Gurdon Charitable Foundation. The gift brings the campaign total to more than $22 million, the largest fundraising effort in Kirkwood Community College history. Campaign also received $3 million from the Tippy family. The money will be used to upgrade Kirkwood's healthcare programs and to expand scholarships. 88.3 weather, partly sunny today, mostly clear skies tonight, mostly sunny tomorrow. Today's high 94, tonight's low 74, tomorrow's high 92. Right now, 75 degrees with partly cloudy skies. I'm George Dorman on 88.3 KCCK.

0: with news, blues, and all that jazz. 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A bit of a blues there from Kevin Burt, Eastern Iowa blues man, from his brand new release called This Trip, which is out for Gulf Coast Records, and that was his piece called Homegoing Time. He was in, earlier this week doing a culture crawl. Got a few gigs coming up this week, as a matter of fact. Kevin playing Sierra Midnight Smoker Barbecue in Cedar Rapids Friday afternoon. Got a thing Saturday night at CSPS in Cedar Rapids, and then plays Big Grove Brewery in Iowa City on Sunday evening. Kevin Burt out there in support of his new CD. That was Rob Dixon, the saxophonist before that, from Naptown Soul. Started off that set with his tune called Fields and Valleys. Dave Stryker, the guitarist there, with Sam Freibusch on the organ, and Sleepy Floyd on the drums in that quartet with Rob Dixon. What's new this week at the movies, and is it worth seeing? 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Today, the birthday of vibraphonist percussionist Emil Richards, born 1932 on this date. He lived to the age of 87. He got his start in an army band in Japan, working with Toshiko Akiyoshi, and would later work with Charles Mingus, Willie Ruff, Ed Shaughnessy, Ed Thigpen, George Shearing's quintet for a couple of years, Paul Horn's ensemble for 4 years, and then with Jimmy Witherspoon and Shorty Rogers, many others over the years. In the early to mid-60s, he co-led his Hindustani jazz sextet with Don Ellis, mixing together Indian music with jazz. He was also a member of Stan Kenton's Neophonic Orchestra, the Roger Calloway Cello Quartet, and toured with both Frank Sinatra and Frank Zappa in the 1970s. He was a recorded leader in the mid-60s, and I think he did some more recording in the mid-90s as well. I'm going to feature percussionist Emil Richards with John Clemmer on the way next.
1: The world is getting closer to catastrophic climate events. I'm George Dorman with Clean Up Your Act. While climate scientists have long warned that the world will experience more intense extreme weather events like heat waves, storms, floods, and droughts, massive climate events beyond anything we have seen in modern history are now discussed as a possibility, even an inevitability, that should be taken seriously. Daniel Swain is a climate scientist at the University of California, Agriculture and Natural Resources.
2: We have a long-term warming trend that's increasing the risk of a lot of these big hazards. A big El Nino puts an exclamation point on that and greatly shifts the global climatology to favor severe flood risk or severe drought risk, respectively, in different parts of the world.
1: Peter Prangeman is climate and environment news director for the Associated Press.
3: Nobody can say for sure when or where a mega disaster may happen, but we do know the intervals between extreme events are shortening. Arguably, we may have already entered a time of mega extremes.
1: Prangeman says because carbon dioxide can last in the atmosphere hundreds of years, and so much has already built up, the damage could take centuries to reverse, even as humans keep adding more CO2 to the firmament. I'm George Dorman on 88.3 KCCK.

0: All that jazz from Kirkwood Community College, 88.3 KCCK. That's Matthias Svensson and his trio, including Bill Mays on the piano and Morten Lund on the drums for bassist Matthias Svensson and his release Embrace that came out back at the beginning of the year for Origin Records. That was a Bill Mays tune there called Cheddar. Cecile McLaurin-Solvant before that, working with arranger Darcy James Argue and the Metropole Orchestra on her new CD, I'll See or With Every Breath I Take. We heard the arrangement there of Noel Coward's I'll See You Again. And John Clemmer at the start with a title cut from his 1975 release, Touch, as a feature work there from the percussionist Emil Richards, born in the state back in 1932, lived to the age of 87, doing some nice work there for saxophonist John Clemmer. Get the first word on new jazz releases, along with KCCK programs and events, when you subscribe to our email newsletter. Each week, EKCCK delivers timely jazz news, program info, and commentary. 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Got that new one from Nicholas Payton and Butcher Brown on the way next after news with George Dorman.
1: Thank you, Bob. The man accused of killing Charlie Kirk will go to trial. Judge Tony Graff in Provo, Utah, made his ruling Tuesday.
2: This evidence is sufficient at this stage to support a reasonable belief that the defendant is the individual who shot and killed Charlie Kirk.
1: Tyler Robinson will face 7 charges, including aggravated murder, which carries the death penalty in Utah. Robinson pleaded not guilty to all of the charges. ICE says it now has enough body cameras for all of its officers and agents. Calls for ICE to wear the cameras have intensified after several deadly shootings. It comes after years of ICE officials telling lawmakers and civil liberties advocates that they didn't have enough devices for a body cam program to be implemented agency-wide. Now, Homeland Security Secretary Mark Wayne Mullen says he expects every agent in the field to use one by the end of September.
3: That doesn't mean every ICE agent, everybody that's in the field, will have a body-worn camera. It's for our safety and the public safety, too.
1: It's still unclear how many body cameras ICE has acquired. Earlier this year, top ICE officials told Congress they needed about 10,000 cameras for all of their officers. U.S. Secretary of Agriculture Brooke Rollins says a new initiative will help increase the number of cattle in the U.S. The national herd size has fallen 7 consecutive years and hit a 75-year low earlier this year, partly due to drought that affected grazing lands in the West. The rancher's first initiative includes a new federal insurance option for producers who retain their cows to grow their herds. It also creates more flexibility to use grasslands in the USDA Conservation Reserve Program and supports regional processing through loans. At the Farm Progress Show in Boone Tuesday, Rollins said the initiative builds on other efforts in the administration.
4: We are putting protein, we're putting beef right back at the center of policy making in Washington, D.C.
1: Groups like the Iowa Food System Coalition and the Iowa Farmers Union say they appreciate pieces of the Ranchers First initiative, but say the administration has sent mixed signals to producers, creating instability and chaos. State officials say the number of overdose deaths from synthetic kratom products are up this year. More from Iowa Public Radio's Natalie Krebs.
5: Kratom originates from a plant in Southeast Asia. It can produce opioid-like effects. But officials say Iowa has seen an increase in unregulated, highly potent lab-created versions of kratom. They're often sold in convenience stores and marketed as herbal supplements. State Medical Director Robert Cruz says lab testing shows some of these products may be 13 times more potent than morphine.
6: Some people may start using these products because they're trying to manage pain or because they're trying to manage withdrawal from another substance. But these products themselves can lead to dependence and withdrawal.
5: State officials say retailers should be aware that the feds recently emergency classified several common synthetic kratom substances as Schedule

0: 1 drugs, creating a way for state officials to do the same. I'm Natalie Krebs, IPR News.
1: Ankeny residents will vote on adopting a 1% local option sales tax next week. Ankeny is the only city in Polk County that doesn't have a local option sales tax. The city has been relying on property taxes to fund most services and infrastructure. City Manager Mike Schrock says all of the revenue from the state's 6% sales tax collected in the city goes to the school district and the state.
2: The money that we do generate doesn't necessarily go as far as it used to, just because the cost of everything has gone up so significantly.
1: Schrock says the new sales tax will increase revenue from visitors shopping in Ankeny. It would generate around $12 million for the city each year, which Schrock says would fund transportation, road work, and police and fire equipment. In sports, Christian Yelich capped Milwaukee's 4-run sixth inning with a tie-breaking 2-run homer as the Brewers beat the Cubs 9-4 last night. The Brewers used a 13-hit attack to restore their 8-game lead over the Cubs in the National League Central. A day after hitting a franchise record 9 homers, the Cubs were held to 3 singles and 3 doubles. In other major league action, the Cardinals beat the Dodgers 13-8. It was the Twins over the Tigers 15-2. The White Sox defeated the Astros 5-1, and the Royals lost to the Marlins 6-3. In Midwest League baseball, the Colonels lost to South Bend 8-4. 88.3 weather, partly sunny today with a high of 94. Tonight, mostly clear skies, an overnight low of 74. Tomorrow, mostly sunny with a high of 92. Friday, mostly sunny with a high of 92. Right now, 75 degrees with partly cloudy skies. I'm George Dorman on 88.3 KCCK.

50 years of all that jazz from Kirkwood Community College, 88.3 KCCK, Cedar Rapids and Iowa City, streaming worldwide on the KCCK mobile app and at kcck.org. Trumpeter keyboardist Nicholas Payton with the band Butcher Brown, their collaboration called A Supreme Blue, which features music from Miles Davis's Kind of Blue and John Coltrane's A Love Supreme, as we celebrate both those artists' centennial births this year. That was a version of Miles Davis's Freddie Freeloader. That featured Tennis Shoe on the tenor sax. It was Morgan Burrs on guitar, DJ Harrison, keyboards and guitar, Corey Fonville on drums and percussion, and bassist Randazzo making up the band. Butcher Brown, again working with Nicholas Payton on that new Concord release. Well, thanks to everyone who joined us again for Jazz Under the Stars, including the musicians of the Joy Schneblin Quintet, the Paul Lichty Jazz Orchestra, Vivian Shanley's Quartet, and Vandello, and all of our young artists as well. Also the production team, Alex Body Sound, Carlton Recording, our food vendors, and Rubicon Photography, and our local sponsors, loyal sponsors, Nylon Lois Dusdiger, Brian and Marty Stoll, and Kirkwood Community College. And thanks to you for making Jazz Under the Stars one of the top music events of the summer. Got that new one from Rick Braun, saluting Chuck Mangione, coming up this hour. Also Paul Carlin and his trio from their new one. Let's open up with Pat Metheny, the Pat Metheny Group, from their self-titled debut release from back in 1978, with Lyle Mays at the keyboards, Mark Egan on the bass, Danny Gottlieb on the drums, with the Metheny Mays composition, Phase Dance.

0: 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Iowa's Jazz Station, 88.3 KCCK. That's Chuck Bergeron from Bass and Face, duets with 10 premier vocalists. In this instance, Janice Siegel, formerly of Manhattan Transfer, there with a version of When I Drank. And Janice has a new CD, by the way, in the works. Her first after the demise or the ending of the Manhattan Transfer. Hopefully we'll get our hands on that in the next few weeks or so. Janice Siegel working with Chuck Bergeron there on his latest for Summit Records. And the Pat Metheny Group at the start with Phase Dance from their self-titled debut release from 1978. You can make a tax-free contribution to Jazz 88.3 KCCK from your traditional or Roth IRA. 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It's Rick Braun saluting Chuck Mangione on the way next after news with George Dorman.
1: Bob, U.S. and Iranian forces are once again exchanging fire as the fight over control of the Strait of Hormuz escalates. The Trump administration completed a second day of strikes on Iranian military targets, saying the strikes were the result of recent Iranian attempts to attack commercial shipping in the strait and against American service members in the region. Search efforts continue after last week's floods that killed at least 1,118 people along the Nepal-Tibet border. Meanwhile, some tourists previously reported missing have made contact with authorities, but more than 3,900 people are still missing. Tens of thousands of people are without power in Texas as a tropical depression dumps heavy rain across the region. Edward made landfall as a tropical storm in southwest Louisiana Tuesday before moving into southeastern Texas. Governor Reynolds is calling for a full ban on the plant-based stimulant kratom. Iowa has confirmed 45 kratom associated deaths since 2024, with 16 of those fatalities occurring in the first 7 months of 2026. Kratom is a leaf that comes from a tree in Southeast Asia. It can be chewed or crushed to make teas, powders, or pills, and is often found in smoke shops and gas stations, sometimes falsely marketed as energy boosters and supplements. Republican Ashley Hinson and Democrat Josh Turek have agreed to participate in two televised debates in the race for the U.S. Senate. The debates will be hosted by Iowa PBS October 7th and by Nextar Media October 13th. Iowa's open U.S. Senate race is entering the final stretch, with political forecasters and polling showing a tight race. In sports, in Major League Baseball Tuesday, the Cubs lost to the Brewers 9-4. The Cardinals beat the Dodgers 13-8. The Twins defeated the Tigers 15-2. The White Sox beat the Astros 5-1. And the Royals lost to the Marlins 6-3. In Midwest League Baseball, the Colonels lost to South Bend 8-4. 88.3 weather, partly sunny today, mostly clear skies tonight, mostly sunny tomorrow. A high today of 94, a low tonight of 74, a high tomorrow of 92. Right now, partly cloudy skies and 75 degrees. I'm George Dorman on 88.3 KCCK.

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Interplay Jazz Orchestra there from a release of this past spring, Bite Your Tongue, with a nice arrangement of Roy Hargrove, Strasbourg, Saint-Denis. Joey DeVasi did the arrangement there with Chris Donahue and Brian Lewis, featuring the soloists on that one. Rick Braun before that, doing a version of Chuck Mangione's Feel So Good from Rick Braun Plays Chuck Mangione, honoring the flugelhornist who passed away just last year. It was Richard Elliott, special guest on the sax on that one, and it was Tony Polizzi, rather, doing the guitar work there for Rick Braun. Well, now there's more Jazz Masters on Iowa's Jazz Station. Hollis Monroe spotlights the legendary and lesser-known jazz artists who have changed the way the world listens to jazz. Join Hollis as he spins signature tunes and hidden gems, celebrates artists' birthdays, and commemorates the anniversary of landmark recordings on Jazz Masters Saturdays, noon to 4, on Jazz 88.3 KCCK. Here's more, or here are some work. I guess we haven't featured him yet this morning. It is the birthday of Walter Davis Jr., born 1932 on this date. He lived to the age of 57, often remarkable and inventive bebop and hard bop pianist. He once left the music world to be a tailor, but returned. He was a solid soloist, band leader, accompanist, amassed a good body of work while never becoming a high-profile name, even within the jazz community. He played with Babs Gonzalez's Three Bips and a Bop as a teen and then moved to Richmond from Richmond to New York in the early 50s, playing with Max Roach and Charlie Parker. Joined Dizzy Gillespie's band in 1956 and toured the Middle East and South America. Also played in Paris with Donald Byrd in 1958 and then Art Blakey and the Jazz Messengers in 1959. After retiring from music for a while to run his tailor shop, he returned in the 1960s, producing records and writing arrangements for a local New Jersey group. Studied music in India in 1969 and played with Sonny Rollins in the early 70s. Had another stint with Jazz Messengers in 1975. Led his own group in New York as well. And recorded for Blue Note, Debut, Denon, Red labels over the years. He did sessions with Roach and Rollins and Sonny Chris, Jackie McLean, Art Blakey, Kenny Clark, Archie Shepp, Pierre Michelot, among others. Here we find Walter in the company of Sonny Chris. This is from his release, This Is Chris, from 1966. Also with Paul Chambers on bass and Alan Dawson doing the drum work here. It's the old standard, When Sonny Gets Blue, on KCCK.

0: and Trio from Between Us Three. It's a new release out for TRR Collective, and that was That Trio Vibe, an original by Paul Carlin. He's a saxophonist and leader. Alex Ayala was the bassist. Jim O'Corneil, the percussionist for the Paul Carlin Trio there. Dee Dee Bridgewater ahead of that from Love and Peace, a tribute to Horace Silver. Horace Silver, the composer, pianist, band leader, born in the state back in 1928, lived to the age of 85. Dee Dee honoring him with this tribute release from 1995 and a version of Horace Silver's St. Vitus Dance. And it was Stefan Belmonte on the trumpet and Tierra Lees on the piano there for Dee Dee Bridgewater. She's playing the Chicago Jazz Festival this weekend, by the way. That'll be, I think, tomorrow night. She's doing that duet with Bill Charlap. Sonny Chris at the start, When Sonny Gets Blue from This Is Chris from 1966, as we feature work from the pianist Walter Davis Jr., who was born on this date back in 1932. It's easier than ever to enjoy Iowa's Jazz Station wherever you are. 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Support from composer, arranger, and trombonist Pete McGinnis on his 63rd birthday with his jazz orchestra coming up. That's After News with George Dorman.
1: Thank you, Bob. The House voted Tuesday to extend federal spending at current levels, with a few exceptions, through December 11th, eliminating the threat of a politically perilous government shutdown this fall. Federal funding was set to run out September 30th. California Democratic Congressman Ted Lieu said he voted for the stopgap measure, even though he said doing continuing resolutions is a stupid way to run government.
2: We have a whole another month left. And the Republicans who control the House, the Senate, and White House are basically waving the white flag of surrender and saying, we don't know how to govern. We don't know how to pass appropriations bills. So we're just going to pass this continuing resolution. It is not a good way to run our federal government, but it's the only alternative.
1: The Senate passed the measure in August. President Trump is expected to sign it. Massachusetts Senator Ed Markey has secured the Democratic nomination in his bid for a third term in office. Markey, who is 80, fought off a challenge from 47-year-old Congressman Seth Moulton, who argued that it was time for a generational change. At a victory rally last night, Markey accused President Trump of attacking the dreams of young people by cutting education and health care.
3: Massachusetts needs a senator who stands up and fights back, a senator who never forgets who they are fighting for. That has been the mission of my life, and it always will be.
1: In November, Markey will face Republican John Deaton, who lost to Senator Elizabeth Warren by about 20 points in 2024. Deaton was unopposed in the GOP primary. State officials are warning Iowans to stay away from synthetic kratom products. 16 overdose deaths so far this year have been associated with those products. Kratom originates from a plant in Southeast Asia and can cause opioid-like effects. But the U.S. has seen a spike in unregulated lab-created versions of kratom that are often sold in convenience stores as herbal supplements. Stephen Bayens is commissioner of the Iowa Department of Public Safety. He says the products can be very potent, leading to accidental overdoses.
4: There's no way of knowing what these products actually contain. They're often misbranded, and if you choose to use them, you could be playing a dangerous game of Russian roulette.
1: Federal officials recently classified several types of synthetic kratom as Schedule I drugs with no accepted medical use in the U.S. State officials say that move allows Iowa to do the same. The city of Ankeny wants to adopt a local option sales tax that currently relies on property taxes to support its services. Iowa Public Radio's Maura Curran reports.
5: Ankeny is one of five cities in Iowa without a local option sales tax. Now the city is looking to adopt the tax to maintain its infrastructure. Currently, the city pays for projects primarily with revenue from property taxes. And Ankeny has the lowest city property tax rate in the metro. City Manager Mike Schrock says they need more sources of revenue, especially now that Iowa passed new property tax legislation.
6: I think it amplifies the need to diversify revenue even more, because there will be limitations and caps placed on the city's revenue opportunities.
5: Schrock says the new tax will help hold down property taxes for residents by bringing in revenue from visitors who shop in Ankeny. It will add an additional 1% to the existing 6% sales tax that goes to the state and school district. I'm Mara Curran, IPR News.
1: U.S. Agriculture Secretary Brooke Rollins announced a plan in Iowa Tuesday to streamline how the USDA collects and uses farm data.

0: IPR's Rachel Kramer reports.
1: The USDA data modernization plan includes improving mobile access to farmer surveys and expanding secure data sharing across the agency. Rollins says another goal is increasing transparency by explaining why information is requested and how it's used.
2: Everything for me changed when I began to talk to farmers directly who had just been asked to fill out the survey for the fifth time, who had been told or not told why they were asking for that survey, who had had trouble getting responses from the local offices.
1: She says the data modernization plan reduces the administrative burdens on farmers and ranchers. Rollins spoke at the Farm Progress Show in Boone. I'm Rachel Kramer, IPR News.
0: In sports, Royce Lewis and Ryan Jeffers hit three-run homers during a 10-run sixth inning as the Twins beat the Tigers 15-2 last night. Cody Clemens homered for the second straight game, and Kalen Culpepper had two hits and three RBIs for the Twins, who won their third straight game after losing 7-8. Minnesota is 3.5 games behind Cleveland for the third wildcard spot in the American League. Elsewhere in the majors, the Cubs lost to the Brewers 9-4. The Cardinals beat the Dodgers 13-8. It was the White Sox over the Astros 5-1, and the Royals lost to the Marlins 6-3. In the Midwest League, the Colonels lost to South Bend 8-4. 88.3 weather, partly sunny today with a high of 94. Tonight, mostly clear skies with an overnight low of 74. Tomorrow, mostly sunny with a high of 92. Friday, mostly sunny with a high of 92. Right now, 77 degrees with partly cloudy skies. I'm George Dorman on 88.3 KCCK.

50 years of all that jazz from Kirkwood Community College, 88.3 KCCK, Cedar Rapids and Iowa City, with additional service to Johnson County on translator K295 AC Iowa City at 106.9 FM. That's the Pete McGinnis Jazz Orchestra from the 2019 release Along for the Ride, and Pete's arrangement there of the Charles Strauss Standard put on a happy face. It was Tom Christensen taking the tenor solo and Mike Holober featured on the piano there for Pete McGinnis, who is a birthday artist for us today, turning 63 years old, originally from West Hartford, Connecticut. He's been an active New York City-based jazz musician since 1987, expressed in many capacities, well-established New York City-based jazz trombonist. He's worked in many ensembles over the years, also a Grammy-nominated composer and arranger, award-winning jazz vocalist, longtime jazz educator as well. As a composer-arranger, he's been equally active, a former student of Bob Brookmeyer and Manny Album. He's gone on to write music for his own projects, as well as being commissioned to write for many well-known jazz artists and schools over the years. Pete McGinnis there leading his own ensemble on his birthday today. KCCK wraps up the season by bringing back one of our favorite weekends of summer 2026 with a rebroadcast of the Iowa City Jazz Festival throughout the month of September. The fun begins this weekend. You'll hear all the main stage performances, including Artemis, Howard Levy, Mary Louise Knutson, Saul Lubaroff, and more, plus the students of the United Jazz Ensemble and North Quarter All-Stars. And then each Wednesday in September, we'll play back the local stage performance on the Wednesday special. More than 18 hours of the best jazz in the nation. We'll also take you backstage to listen in on our exclusive conversations with all the headliners, which begins on Monday, Labor Day, and continues all month long on Iowa's Jazz Station. Got that new one from Stefan Harris and Blackout coming up this hour. Elias Hosslinger from his newest in just a bit as well. Here's work from the late, great Horace Silver, the pianist and band leader, born 1928 on this date. He lived to the age of 85. His earliest musical influence was the Cape Verdean folk music he heard from his Portuguese-born father. In high school, he came under the spell of blues singers and boogie-woogie pianists, as well as boppers like Thelonious Monk and Bud Powell. In 1950, Stan Getz played a concert in Hartford, Connecticut, with a pickup rhythm section that included Silver, drummer Walter Bolden, and bassist Joe Calloway. And so impressed with Getz, he hired the whole trio. Silver had been saving his money to move to New York anyway. His hiring by Getz kind of sealed that deal. He worked with Getz for a year and then began to freelance around the city, working with such big-time players as Coleman Hawkins, Lester Young, and Oscar Pettiford. Recorded with Lou Donaldson in 1952 for the Blue Note label, his state led him to his first recordings as a leader. In 1953, he joined forces with Art Blakey to form the Cooperative under their joint leadership. The band's first album, Horace Silver and the Jazz Messengers, was a milestone in the development of the genre that came to be known as hard bop. Many of the tunes penned by Silver for that record, The Preacher, Doodlin', Room 68, became jazz classic. By 1956, he had left the Jazz Messengers to begin recording on his own, a whole string of great Blue Note releases over the years, and some great horn players from the 50s, 60s, 70s first attained a measure of prominence with Silver. Musicians like Donald Byrd, Woody Shaw, Joe Henderson, Benny Golson, the Brecker Brothers later on, Cecil Taylor confessed a Silver influence among others. Here we find the Horace Silver Quintet from the release called Finger Poppin' with the Horace Silver Quintet from 1959. Blue Mitchell and Junior Cook on trumpet and tenor sax respectively, with Eugene Taylor on the bass and Lewis Hayes on the drums. One of Horace Silver's classics here, Juicy Lucy on KCCK.

0: Jazz Oasis in High Definition, Iowa's Jazz Station, 88.3 KCCK. Sarah Vaughan working with the Count Basie Orchestra there from 1981. Send in the Clowns, that release for Pablo Records, and it was Sammy Nestico on hand, arranging and conducting the Ted Kaler Harold Arlen standard. I got a right to sing the blues. Also, Booty Wood, featured on the trombone solo there with Sarah and the Count Basie Orchestra. And it was the Horace Silver Quintet before that. Juicy Lucy from Finger Poppin' with the Horace Silver Quintet, that great Blue Note release from 1959. As we know, Mr. Silver's birthday today, born 1928 on this date. He lived to the age of 85. 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Hancher Auditorium's 2026-27 season includes an exciting jazz lineup. Joshua Redman, Braxton Cook, the Billy Hart Quartet, and Joel Ross's Good Vibes will perform Club Hancher sets, while Snarky Puppy will play on the main stage. And for the holidays, the Preservation Hall Jazz Band and the Stella Cole Quartet will perform. Tickets at hancher.uiowa.edu. Donating to KCCK as a sustainer is convenient. You save paper and postage and never have to worry about renewals again. And now that we no longer receive federal funding, sustainers are leading the way into our new future. Donate as a sustaining member and play it forward at kcck.org. It's that new one from Elias Haslanger on the way next. First off, some news with George Dorman.
1: Bob, the U.S. military hit targets in Iran Tuesday, and Tehran fired missiles and drones at various sites across the region in response, as hostilities have flared once again in the war that has lasted more than 6 months. Local officials said one U.S. strike hit a home hosting a wedding, killing five people and wounding dozens. Congress has eliminated the threat of a government shutdown this fall. The House voted Tuesday to extend federal spending at current levels, with a few exceptions, through December 11th, punting the funding fight until after the midterm elections. Federal funding was set to run out September 30th. A judge in Utah says 23-year-old Tyler Robinson will stand trial for the killing of conservative activist Charlie Kirk. Kirk was shot to death nearly a year ago on the campus of Utah Valley University where he was speaking. Robinson could face the death penalty if convicted. State officials are warning Iowans to stay away from synthetic kratom products, as the number of overdose deaths from the drug are up this year. Kratom originates from a plant in Southeast Asia and can produce opioid-like effects. Officials say Iowa has seen an increase in unregulated, highly potent lab-created versions of kratom. They're often sold in convenience stores and marketed as herbal supplements. The Kirkwood Foundation has concluded its fundraising campaign with a $2 million gift from the Russell and Ann Gurdon Charitable Foundation. The gift brings the campaign total to more than $22 million, the largest fundraising effort in Kirkwood Community College history. The campaign also received $3 million from the Tippy family. The money will be used to upgrade Kirkwood's health care programs and to expand scholarships. In sports, in Tuesday's Major League Baseball action, the Brewers beat the Cubs 9-4. It was the Cardinals over the Dodgers 13-8. The Twins beat the Tigers 15-2. The White Sox beat the Astros 5-1. And the Marlins beat the Royals 6-3. In minor league baseball, South Bend beat the Colonels 8-4. 88.3 weather, partly sunny today, a high of 94. Mostly clear skies tonight, a low of 74. Mostly sunny tomorrow, Thursday's high 92. Right now, 78 degrees with partly cloudy skies. I'm George Dorman on 88.3 KCCK.

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The Rinseo Collective from City Suite, one that came out last fall, one of Rinseo's originals there, called Music for Dance Number 2. Andrew Gutsakis and Dan Pratt had the reed solos, John Lake in the middle there with the trumpet solo for Rinseo and her collective, and Elias Haslanger and his quintet at the start. That was Trouble Down South from the new release of theirs called Legacy, out for Bandstand Productions. Well, each evening, Iowa's Jazz Station presents a new release in its entirety, so you can appreciate the whole work. The Midnight CD tonight comes from pianist Miki Yamanaka, a new quartet release called Breathe, and you can listen live tonight for that one at midnight. More work now from the percussionist Emil Richards on his birthday today, 1932. He was born on this date, living to the age of 87. Here providing percussion for Jerry Mulligan, who got back to a big band thing for his 1972 release, The Age of Steam, for A&M Records. Also has Roger Kellaway featured on the piano on this one. Howard Roberts is on the guitar. Mulligan plays both baritone and soprano sax. He also has soloists like Tom Scott and Bud Shank and Bob Brookmeyer, among others. Sweet Citizen also on this release. This is a piece called K4 Pacific for Mulligan and the Big Band on KCCK.

All that jazz from Kirkwood Community College, 88.3 KCCK. That's the newest some stuff on Harris and Blackout featuring Casey Benjamin. Legacy Dances is the name of this new release, actually recorded back in 2023, now getting its release for the first time, dedicated to Casey Benjamin, who passed away back in 2004. Tune there, dedicated to Willie the Lion Smith, Echoes of the Lion, the name of that piece. Stephon Harris, again, on

0: Mr. Emil Richards, who was born on the state back in 1932. He lived to the age of 87. Well, KCCK Jazz 2 is an uninterrupted playlist of the top jazz cuts of all time, but without any special programs or interruptions. 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Got some work from Sherry Miracle and her Diva Jazz Orchestra on Sherry's birthday coming up in a few minutes. That's After News with George Dorman.
1: Thank you, Bob. President Trump's new trade war with Canada and his push to change the name of Lake Ontario to Lake America are proving to be deeply unpopular among Americans. A Reuters Ipsos poll found that nearly two-thirds of Americans oppose Trump's executive order to rename the lake. The poll also shows Americans oppose Trump's new tariffs on Canada nearly 3-1. International aid agencies are racing to find survivors from last week's flooding in the border region between Nepal and China. More than 1,100 people have been killed and more than 4,000 are unaccounted for. The UN estimates that the flooding left behind more than 2 million tons of debris, severely complicating rescue and recovery efforts. ICE agents in the field are expected to have body cameras by the end of September. Homeland Security Secretary Mark Wayne Mullen made the announcement Tuesday. The use of body cameras has largely garnered bipartisan agreement amid a series of recent aggressive and sometimes deadly confrontations between federal agents and members of the public. State officials are warning Iowans to stay away from synthetic kratom products. The number of overdose deaths from those synthetic products is up this year. Iowa Public Radio's Natalie Krebs reports.
2: Kratom originates from a plant in Southeast Asia. It can produce opioid-like effects. But officials say Iowa has seen an increase in unregulated, highly potent lab-created versions of kratom. They're often sold in convenience stores and marketed as herbal supplements. State Medical Director Robert Cruz says lab testing shows some of these products may be 13 times more potent than morphine.
3: Some people may start using these products because they're trying to manage pain or because they're trying to manage withdrawal from another substance. But these products themselves can lead to dependence and withdrawal.
2: State officials say retailers should be aware that the feds recently emergency classified several common synthetic kratom substances as Schedule I drugs, creating a way for state officials to do the same. I'm Natalie Krebs, IPR News.
1: Republican Ashley Hinson and Democrat Josh Turek have agreed to participate in two televised debates in the race for U.S. Senate. The debates will be hosted by Iowa PBS October 7th and by Nexstar Media October 13th. Iowa's open U.S. Senate race is entering the final stretch, with political forecasters and polling showing a tight race. On Wall Street, the Dow is up 229 points at 52,996. The NASDAQ is up 5 points. The S&P 500 up 10 points. 88.3 weather, partly sunny today with high of 94. Tonight, mostly clear skies with an overnight low of 74. Tomorrow, mostly sunny with a high of 92. Friday, mostly sunny with a high of 92. Right now, 80 degrees with partly cloudy skies. The normal high today is 79, the record high 103 set in 1925. I'm George Dorman on 88.3 KCCK.

50 years of all that jazz from Kirkwood Community College, 88.3 KCCK, Cedar Rapids and Iowa City, streaming worldwide on the KCCK mobile app and at kcck.org. There's the Diva Jazz Orchestra going back to our featured album from March of 2018, the 25th Anniversary Project. And that chart, written by bassist Noriko Ueda, who was at the Iowa City Jazz Festival with Artemis this summer. She composed and arranged that piece called Seesaw, featuring Alexa Tarantino on soprano sax and Tomoko Ono on the piano, and of course Sherry Miracle leading from the drums on Ms. Miracle's birthday today, earning her 63rd birthday today. A New York native out of Buffalo, she studied at SUNY Binghamton, and while she was there playing locally with Slam Stewart professionally, she also studied at NYU, where she was appointed director of percussion studies in the late 1980s, directed Saturday jam sessions at the Village Gate from 1987 until about 1993 when the venue closed, and starting in 1987, also began collaborating and leading small groups with Peter Appleyard in the New York area. In the 1990s, performed with the New York Pops' Clark Terry Al Gray, and then began working with Diva at that time, and still leads the Diva Jazz Orchestra along with the Diva Jazz Trio and the Quintet Five Play. Teaches as a member of the jazz faculty in New York State Summer Music Festival, as well as running her own private drum and percussion studios. In 2009, received the Lifetime Achievement Award from the Mary Lou Williams Women in Jazz Festival. Sherry Miracle there driving the Diva Jazz Orchestra on her birthday today. Join KCCK and Orchestra Iowa for the new season of First Friday Jazz, Friday afternoon, September 11th, in the Opus Concert Cafe. A special second Friday show with Mike Conrad's Hard Bop Express kicks off the new season with an Opus favorite. Conrad leads a sextet of Midwest Jazz All-Stars, digging into the classic Blue Note sounds of the 50s and 60s from artists like Art Blakey, Hank Mobley, and Horace Silver. First Friday often sells out. You can get advance tickets at artsiowa.com. 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Friday afternoon, September 11, next Friday at 5 in the Orchestra Iowa's Opus Concert Cafe, with the first set broadcast live on Iowa's Jazz Station. 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Got one from the Alternative Jazz Summit, the Guitar Summit, honoring Pat Martino on their latest release, Mick Goodrick and Fred Hirsch, the duo from their latest as well, here in just a bit. Let's open up George Benson from 1971, White Rabbit, this great release for CTI Records, arranged here by Don Sebesky, doing a version of the John Phillips, Michelle Phillips tune, California Dreamin'.

Your Jazz Oasis in High Definition. Iowa's Jazz Station, 88.3 KCCK, the Alternative Guitar Summit, our featured album for last month, honoring Pat Martino, Volume 2, there with Pat Martino's Songbird. The two guitarists featured there, Nierfelder and Oz Noy. Chulo Gatewood was on the bass, Tobias Ralph on the drums on that piece. It was Leslie Vincent right before that, Analog Love Affair. That release is a new one for Leslie out of the Twin Cities. Actually, the song Analog Love Affair, the new release, Little Black Book on Jazz is Cool Records. And George Benson at the start with California Dreamin' from his White Rabbit release of 1971. Donating to KCCK as a sustainer is convenient. You save paper and postage and never have to worry about renewals again. And now that we no longer receive federal funding, sustainers are leading the way into our new future. Donate as a sustaining member and play it forward at kcck.org. Got a partly sunny day underway today. We'll have a high of 94. Tonight, mostly clear with a low of 74. Tomorrow, again, lower 90s with a mostly sunny sky, and it'll be mostly sunny on Friday with a high of 92. Saturday and Sunday, both days around 90. I think our record high was 103, so we're not even close to that, but it'll be warm and humid over the next several days. Right now, 82, Jazz 88.3, KCCK. Here's one from pianist Donald Brown. He was in the studio on this date back in 1993 for Muse Records, a release called Cartoons. This one featuring Essiet on bass, who just had his birthday yesterday. Carl Allen is the drummer. Rudy Bird also on percussion. And Steve Nelson featured on the vibes on this one. A nice take on the standard, I Didn't Know What Time It Was, on KCCK.

0: 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As trombonist Conrad Herwig from his release of last summer, Reflections Facing South, our featured album for September, actually, of last year, with one of the final performances from Eddie Palmieri before he passed away there. He was on piano, Lucas Curtis on the bass in that trio. That was a tune written by Eddie called Bianco's Waltz. And Donald Brown at the start in the studio on this date back in 1993. His release called Cartoons, recorded for Muse Records, featuring Steve Nelson on the vibes, Don Braden on tenor sax there, doing a nice version of I Didn't Know What Time It Was. Going to feature some more work here in just a few minutes from Horace Silver on his birthday today, the pianist and composer and band leader born 1928 on this date, lived at the age of 85, something late in his career from 1999 on the way next.
1: Hi, this is Saul Lubroff, inviting you to join me every weekend for Saturday morning jazz from 8 a.m. to 12 noon and The Saul Show, Sundays, 10 a.m. to 1 p.m. Saturday's playlist features more funk, classic soul, and jazz favorites from the 70s through today. 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

All that jazz from Kirkwood Community College, 88.3 KCCK, the duo there of guitarist Mick Goodbrick and pianist Fred Hirsch from Feebles, Fables, and Ferns. Actually, recorded back in 1988 on ECM Records, just getting released for the first time now. That was the old Grant Green jazz standard, Out of Nowhere. Karen Ellison ahead of that from her salute to John Coltrane Ballads, remembering John Coltrane, pretty much doing John Coltrane's Ballads release and vocal versions there. Frank Lesser and Jimmy McHugh's Say It Over and Over Again there with James Williams on piano, John Patitucci on the bass, Louis Nash on the drums, James Carter featured on tenor sax on that one too. And we had Horace Overgiz into that set from the 1999 release Jazz Has a Sense of Humor, and that was his piece there. One of Horace's originals he called Satisfaction Guaranteed. Iowa native Ryan Kaiser was a trumpeter in that edition of the Horace Silver Quintet with Jimmy Green on sax, John Weber on the bass, and Willie Jones III, the drummer, with the late, great Horace Silver, born on this date. KCCK's concert calendar lists jazz and blues events in Iowa, as well as major Midwest cities. 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Hollis Monroe, ready with your jazz next into the midday hours. It's a Wednesday, which means we'll have this week's edition of Talking Pictures on the way at 10:30 this morning. And, of course, we'll fit in a Jazz Masters in the noon hour today with Hollis. I'll leave you with some work from the great guitarist Laurendo Almeida, the guitarist and composer, born 1917 on this date, lived at the age of 77. Both a guitarist and composer in classical jazz, Latin music, one of the pioneers of the creation of bossa nova.

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My Shining Hour, music of Harold Arlen, arranged by Art Ashir from his self-titled new release. Well, kind of introducing Art Ashir, great saxophonist, arranger. Art Ashir himself there on tenor sax, joined by Julian Borkowski on trumpet, Winston Matsushita at the piano, David Caballero on the bass, Graham Villette on drums. Good morning, I'm Hollis Monroe. Happy, happy Wednesday, everybody. So glad you could be here. We've got good stuff this morning, including we've got starting off this morning some John Coltrane for you. Also, some brand new music from Russ Annixter's Hippie Big Band. What next? Our featured album for this September of 2026. After I remind you that KCCK wraps up the season by bringing back one of our favorite weekends of the summer of 2026 with a rebroadcast of the Iowa City Jazz Festival throughout the month of September. The fun begins on Labor Day. You'll hear all the main stage performances, including Artemis, Howard Levy, Mary Louise Knutson, Saul Luberoff, and more, plus the students of the United Jazz Ensemble and Corridor Jazz All-Stars. Then, each Wednesday in September, we'll play back the local stage performances on the Wednesday night special. More than 18 hours of the best jazz in the nation. We'll also take you backstage to listen in on our exclusive conversations with all the headliners. It begins Labor Day and continues all month long on Iowa's Jazz Station. Starting things off, as I promised, from Coltrane Sound. John Coltrane here on sax with McCoy Tyner at the piano, Steve Davis on the bass, Elvin Jones on the drums. Starting off your morning with The Night Has a Thousand Eyes.

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Iowa's Jazz Station, 88.3 KCCK, recorded at the Bunker Studios in Brooklyn, New York. Our featured album for September of 2026 from Russ Annixter's Hippie Big Band. And that piece is I Walk on Gilded Splinters, featuring Dan Levine there on trombone solo. And we kick things off with one from John Coltrane's Sound, an Atlantic Jazz release from back in 1964. And from it we heard The Night Has a Thousand Eyes, featuring John Coltrane on tenor, McCoy Tyner tickling the ivories on that one, Steve Davis on the bass, Elvin Jones on the drums. And from her Normandy Lane release of 2023, Sarah McKenzie there in the middle, her album entitled Without You. And from it, oh, you know that one, that was a little Joe Beam for you this morning, Chega de Saudade. 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More jazz coming at you in a moment. Also, it's Wednesday. We have Talking Pictures, our weekly review of movies and film. Professor Film Encyclopedia Brown taking a look at The Whisper Man, brand new, he calls it a crime thriller. Yeah, I'd say crime thriller on Netflix. And the wonderful, marvelous Monica Schmidt takes a look at Teenage Sex and Death at Camp Miasma. There's a title for you. First, a quick look at the weather. We'll see partly sunny skies today, a high of 94 degrees. Going to be another hot one. Tonight, mostly clear skies and an overnight low of 74. Tomorrow, mostly sunny with a high of 92. By Friday, mostly sunny and a high of 92. Again, when we kick into the weekend, the first weekend of September, though it doesn't feel like it, Saturday mostly sunny and a high of 90, we begin to get a little relief as of Sunday, mostly sunny with a high of 88. Record high today? Well, we hit 103 on this date in 1925. Our normal average high is around 79 degrees. Well, currently we have clear skies and 85 degrees outside our studios here on the Kirkwood Community College campus.

0: 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Alexa Tarantino, from her 2025 release The Roar and the Whisper on Blue Engine Records, that's Portrait of a Shadow. Alexa on saxophone, joined by Stephen Feifke at the piano keyboard, Philip Norris on the bass, Mark Whitfield Jr. on the drums. 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And this is Talking Pictures, our weekly review of movies and film. Joining us with a review of the new Netflix movie, The Whisper Man, is our resident film guru, Professor Film Encyclopedia Brown.
1: Dare I say, hello out there.
0: And with a review of a film whose title is just as intriguing as I'm sure the film itself will be, Teenage Sex and Death at Camp Miasma. On her way to the Sherlock Holmes Society of London to address them is our wonderful Sherlockian, the marvelous Monica Schmidt.
2: I'm really happy to be here, Hollis. This is my my favorite last stop before the airport.
0: Oh, well, we appreciate it. We're going to start with The Whisper Man. Now, this is produced by the enormously successful Russo Brothers.
1: Russo Brothers.
0: It's got a dynamite cast. You got Robert De Niro, you got Michelle Monaghan, Adam Scott, Michael Keaton.
1: Oh, man, it just keeps going.
0: This film seems to have everything. You got tragedies, fathers desperate for connections with their sons, a string of murders in a small town, an eerie whispered nursery rhyme.
1: And who have great insights and kind of prophetic language they use.
0: Exactly. First of all, is this a horror or a thriller, or is it a horror thriller?
1: I think this one here really has to fit more into the police procedural type of film.
0: Really?
1: Yeah. The serial killer aspect is there, and it is somewhat graphic at times. But I really think that the way that they are sort of trying to unpack who this is. Let's sort of talk about this and set it up a little bit. Directed by James Ashcroft, who hasn't done a lot of things, but the guys who wrote the screenplay, Ben Jacoby, Chase Palmer, and Alex North. Jacoby wrote the first Omen, which I loved.
0: Yes.
1: And Palmer did It.
0: Mm-hmm.
1: So we have some guys who know their way around pretty good. And you have already laid out the cast. Some great. What we have is Adam Scott plays a novelist. And he has just recently lost his wife, and he and his son move back to his wife's hometown and try to kind of start over again, if you will. And at the time, too, the town is being terrorized by this guy who is abducting small little boys and killing them. Mm-hmm. And it really harkens to copycat of a killer that had been sort of captured some 25 years earlier that was called the Whisper Man. And okay. This one here really kind of follows in the footsteps of the Whisper Man. Adam Scott, who plays Tom Kennedy, the novelist, does a really nice job in this thing. I remember him from Hokum and also Severance.
0: Yes.
1: Right? Mm-hmm. So he tries to help the police to find his boy. And in doing that, you talked about Robert De Niro. Robert De Niro turns out to be the guy who actually captured the original Whisper Man. And at that point, basically retired as well, because it was such a tax on him and on his family. Mm. And not to give too much away, it turns out that Tom Kennedy's father is Peter Willis, who is Robert De Niro.
0: Okay.
1: And he tries to get De Niro back on the case. And he really doesn't want to, okay, because they've been estranged for so many years and so on. But the two of them get together, and along with the police force, with Michelle Monaghan, who does a great job as the sort of the head of the investigation, to unpack this strange serial killer who very much harkens to this original Whisper Man. And the Whisper Man, Frank Connery, who was played by Michael Keaton. Michael Carter. And he's played by Michael Keaton. And Michael Keaton, you know, you think, oh, it's a serial killer.
0: I can see it.
1: Yeah. Oh, totally. I mean, he's really got this dead-eye type of look, and he really has this sort of
2: he's got an intensity.
1: Yeah. They come in finally to interview him, as they always do, and he kind of spouts off all these great wisdoms and his ability to see insights into people's behavior and things. I don't know why they always give that to the serial killers, like, oh.
0: Like, man. Lecter and.
1: Yeah, like mm-hmm. Hannibal. Hannibal, very much. And I just finished watching the Hannibal series.
2: Of which I love.
1: Yeah, and it's great. And he, too, you know, talks in these great riddles and poetic.
2: Oh, well,
1: things.
2: Hannibal is also a psychiatrist, I believe.
1: Yes, he is. He's a psychiatrist, and he's a philosopher as well. Okay. So I don't think Ed Gein had a great fix philosophy and things.
2: No, I think he just made furniture.
1: That's it. Okay.
3: And so people.
1: But well, yeah. This film really progresses really nicely. It has a procedural. We move through the case, and we find out about earlier victims and things like that. And other side, there's a side character in here who collects serial killer weapons and things like that. Sort of harkens to Dexter. Okay, mm-hmm. The last episodes of Dexter that we had, our character who did that, Dinklage. Who did that?
2: Oh, yes, yeah, so the Dexter reboot.
1: Yes.
3: Yeah. The red herring in this case.
1: Yes, and in this one, too, a little bit of that. Very fine film. The tension is there. Even though we've probably seen a lot of this before, we go, oh, yeah. I think the father-son relationship, and I want you to just kind of hold that in your head as this thing progresses, because it gets developed fairly nicely in here and works well towards the ending of this film. I really liked it, okay? And I'm going to give it a great recommendation, a great cast. It's short. It's not a long, taxing film, and it moves along very briskly, and nice film.
3: All right. Thank you very much. We start with a title like Teenage Sex and Death at Camp Miasma. This film's been described as a satirical, surrealist, psychological slasher. Now, first of all, there's that. Then it also won the Prix en Saint Regard at the Queer Palm at the
2: absolutely
3: at Cannes. So, tell us what is this film?
2: That is a very good question, Alice.
3: Still, okay.
2: I'm still trying to figure out exactly the appropriate description for it. But I think it's essentially a sapphic commentary on slasher horror genre. So think of it kind of like a sapphic, Friday the 13th.
3: Okay.
2: Essentially, the plot of the title certainly is a mouthful: Teenage Sex and Death at Camp Miasma. A queer filmmaker played by Hannah Einbein is hired to direct a new installment or reboot of the long-running slasher franchise Camp Miasma, basically kind of the Friday the 13th thing. The director ends up, during her research, wanting to meet with the original final girl from the first film, played by Gillian Anderson, who basically has become kind of a Norma Desmond recluse a la Sunset Boulevard. and she actually lives at the original location of the camp from the first film. So the director basically fixates on the prospect of interviewing her and possibly casting her once again as the final girl, even though she is in her 60s. A la Jamie Lee Curtis from Halloween films.
3: Yes.
2: And the two women end up basically descend into kind of like this kind of slightly surreal, trippy, psychosexual mania, as they are in the woods, in the snow. It's bizarre, but also one of the most fascinating films that I have watched in years. Directed by... and I'm probably going to slaughter her name, but directed by Jane Schoenbrunn. She previously directed the film I Saw the TV Glow, which actually was quite a hit over at Film Scene when it screened. Actually, it was really popular among my LGBTQ clientele. I hear about a lot of what my clients watch, and so I always try to keep an eye out for real representation, if you will. I thought this was a fascinating film, but also like just bizarre, because I wasn't entirely sure what direction the plot would take us, and it took us into some very unexpected places. Incredible performances by Hannah Einbinder and Gillian Anderson, who we'll just say, if for a lot of folk, she was either the sexual or sapphic awakening from X-Files, and even in in her early 60s, or late 50s, early 60s, she still retains kind of that that sexual prowess, if you will. She's still a is still a sex symbol.
1: She was in Hannibal.
2: Oh yes, and she was in Hannibal, and she's just great. Hannah Einbinder, most people know her from the TV show Hacks that just completed its fifth season earlier this year. And of course, Gillian Anderson, if you're looking for a little bit more of the vampy sex comedy, I highly recommend the show, which you can find on streaming, Sex Education. This basically feels like a natural extension of the character she played, or a variation of the character she played in Sex Education. This movie is bizarre, so if you're looking for something a little bit different and something that will challenge you, I highly recommend. But if you're looking for something that is conventional or classic and conventional, run screaming. Do not go upstairs. Do not have sex, because then the serial killer will come after you.
1: Well, go to Whisper Man.
2: Yes, go to Whisper Man instead. As I said, I had a lot of fun, I've been thinking about it for days, and I think that's exactly the point of this film, is to get you to kind of ponder. And to think, and it succeeded admirably on that front.
3: All right, thank you very much. Two thumbs up for our movies. You are about to wing your way off to London.
2: I am. The Sherlock Holmes Society of London has an annual symposium that kind of floats from location to location every September. Last year it was in Portsmouth. This year it's being held at a college at Cambridge University. So I am one of the lucky folk on the speaker docket. So I will be discussing we'll just say Dr. Watson and complex PTSD, which is a mental health diagnosis that isn't even available in America, but based on European clinical diagnostic standards is available. And based on a literary analysis that I did, I think it's a diagnosis that is very much worth discussing when looking at Dr. Watson's backstory.
3: Wow.
2: Yeah, it's pretty esoterically nerdy and heady, but oh man, it's a lot of fun.
3: You'll have to let me know when the book comes out.
2: Hopefully, there is a book in the works, hopefully I will have a summer 2028 or maybe January 2029 release.
3: Well, thank you so very much. Congratulations and bon voyage.
2: Thank you.
3: Folks, we want to know what you're watching. Tell us what you're giving thumbs up or thumbs down. Our email address is talkingpics@kcck.org. For Professor Film Encyclopedia Brown and the scholarly Monica Schmidt, I'm Hollis Monroe on Jazz 88.3 KCCK. The 2026 Iowa City Jazz Festival boasted three stages full of music all week long. This month, we feature outstanding performances from the side stages. Starting off, it's the David Donald Trio, the only act to play before the Friday night rainout, followed by the always fun Bear Hot Cat Hot Club. They're featured this week on our Wednesday night special, 6 p.m., on Iowa City's Jazz Station 88.3 KCCK.

inspired. 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

All that jazz. From Kirkwood Community College. Jazz 88.3 KCCK, a lovely tribute album from Nicholas Payton and Butcher Brown. Concord release for 2026 is Supreme Blue. That's a tip of the hat to Miles Davis, All Blues. Nicholas Payton there on trumpet, Tanishu on tenor sax, Morgan Burrs on guitar, DJ Harrison keyboards, Corey Fonville on drums and percussion, on the bass, Randazzo. And we kick things off with one from Negroni's Trio, from their New Era release of 2017. Isn't she lovely? Jose Negroni on piano and keyboards, Josh Allen on the bass, Nomar Negroni on drums and percussion. And in the middle, from a great album from Gregory Porter's Blue Note release, Nat King Cole and Me, Pick Yourself Up, featuring, among others, vibraphonist and longtime First Call LA studio musician Emil Richards, known as a vibus, percussionist really. His playing graced countless movies and TV soundtracks, albums, jingles. He actually wrote the book, several books, on percussion. As a matter of fact, mallet chord studies, chord voicings, arpeggio patterns for vibraphone, marimba, so many books. And he's a member of the Percussionist Hall of Fame. Remembering him on his birthday, born on this date in 1932, with us till 2019. 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Shows include tribute bands playing the music of the Eagles, Garth Brooks, legendary music duos, as well as the hits of the 50s and 70s. Plus, the Corridor's own Oceana. One association membership admits you to as many as 11 concerts. Information at crcommunityconcert.org or 319-540-2301. The Nubo Arts Festival, a celebration of the arts, will be held on Sunday, September 6th from 9 a.m. to 4 p.m. in Cedar Rapids. Held annually by the New Bohemia Arts Group on the Sunday of Labor Day weekend, you can pick up the works of 38 artists from 21 cities in Iowa and Illinois and enjoy local musicians while you browse a variety of work. For more information, you can call the KCCK studio line at 319-398-5883 or email studio at kcck.org. And don't forget about KCCK's concert calendar. 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

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Goldings, Bernstein, and Stewart from their new release, Rhombus, on Smoke Sessions Records. That's music of Abdullah Ibrahim, Mama. Larry Goldings at the organ, Peter Bernstein on guitar, Bill Stewart, Des Moines native, on drums. Good morning, I'm Hollis Monroe. Happy Wednesday, everybody. Coming up, Blue Lou Marini has a brand new one out, Playtime, the name of his brand new release with the Italian Groovers. I want to say thanks to everyone who joined us again for the Jazz Under the Stars this year, especially our young artists, Night School, Six Man Trio, Jazz on 76th, and the Chase Beatler Trio. Also, the production team, Alex Body Sound, Carlton Recording, our food vendors, and Rubicon Photography, and our loyal sponsors, McGrath Family of Dealerships, Collins Community Credit Union, West Music, Illuminate Digital, and Kirkwood Community College. Mark your calendar for October when we rebroadcast each concert on KCCK's Wednesday Night Special. I want to say happy birthday today to Sherry Miracle, great, great musician, educator. From the drum set, Sherry leads the Diva Jazz Orchestra, her quintet five-play, co-leads the 3D Jazz Trio. She's also busy as a freelance performer, and she's a published composer, arranger, a dedicated educator, clinician. We've had her here for our jazz camps, and guest conductor and soloist with her bands. She's performed at many of the world's most acclaimed music venues, Lincoln Center, Kennedy Center, the Hollywood Bowl, just to name a few. Here she is, leading the Diva Jazz Orchestra, live at clubs. Oh, this is a 30th anniversary celebration for the band, live at Dizzy's Club Coca-Cola in New York City. Music of Leonard Bernstein, some Stephen Sondheim input. Music arranged by Michael Albanini. Michael Albanini's arrangement of Something's Coming featuring Erica von Kleist on alto solo. Kellen Hanas on trumpet, wishing a very happy 63rd birthday to the wonderful drummer-musician Sherry Miracle. Kicking off this hour, this is Something's Coming.

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Iowa's Jazz Station, 88.3 KCCK, Lou Marini and the Italian Groovers. A 2026 Azura music release called Playtime, and from it, that's Lou's piece, Point of View. Lou there on sax with Alessandro Chiappetta on guitar, Gianluca Dieno on the keyboards, Enzo Zirilli on drums. And we started off that set wishing a happy 63rd birthday to drummer, bandleader, educator Sherry Miracle. Came down and participated in our Quarto Jazz project a few years ago. What a wonderful lady. The Diva Jazz Orchestra for their 30th live at Dizzy's Club Coca-Cola in New York City. Bernstein's Something's Coming from West Side Story, arranged by Michael Ebene, featuring soloist Erica von Kleist on alto sax, Kellen Hannas on trumpet. And in the middle, from her 2007 release, Still Unforgettable, the late Natalie Cole with Something's Gotta Give. 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If the last time you updated your will was when your kids were small, it's probably time to look at it again. 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And thanks for ensuring the future of Iowa's Jazz Station. Well, it's going to be another warm one today, partly sunny with a high of 94 degrees. Tonight, mostly clear skies and an overnight low of 74. Tomorrow, mostly sunny and a high of 92. Friday, mostly sunny and 92. For the weekend, Saturday mostly sunny and 90, by Sunday mostly sunny skies and a high of 88 degrees. Right now, well, we've got clear skies and 88 degrees outside our studios here on the Kirkwood Community College campus.

0: 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Music of Lalo Schifrin. You know that. That's the theme from the original television soundtrack to Mission Impossible. Featuring percussionist Emil Richardson tearing it up on the skins there. Yeah, he's the bongo soloist on that piece. Emil born on this date in 1932 with us till 2019. Kicked off that set with one from the DZ Combo's 2026 release, It's Just Your Turn. Catch All, the name of the tune, Danny Zanger on keyboards, and the composer, Jeremy Jones bass, Benjamin Drury on trumpet, Dan McNamara on drums, and Harold Lopez Nusa from Un Día Cualquiera. We heard Hialeah.
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0: All that jazz. From Kirkwood Community College, Jazz 88.3 KCCK. A new Strike Zone release from Rob Dixon. This is his album called Naptown Soul. And from it, that's Sly Vibe. That's a Rob Dixon original, with Rob himself there on tenor sax, Dave Stryker, but of course on guitar, Sam Freebush on the organ, Richard Sleepy Todd Lloyd at the drums, by the name Sleepy Lloyd. And we kick things off with one from the LA 4. Now, the LA 4 being guitarist Laurindo Almeida, also Ray Brown on the bass, Shelly Mann on the drums, on that wonderful flute that was the great Bud Shank. And from Going Home, their release on East West Records back in 1977, we heard a wonderful take on John Lewis's Django. Laurindo Almeida, guitarist and composer, born on this date in 1917 in Brazil, a fluent and skilled musician, famous in his native country as a classical Spanish guitar player. Then he came to the U.S. in the 40s to work in film and television. He has composed, I believe, music for over 800 movies and TV series, recorded numerous LPs, but his jazz work was first widely exposed during a spell with Stan Kenton in the late 40s. And although he continued his film and television work for the rest of his life, he took many opportunities to play jazz with folks like Harry Babison, Bud Shank, Roy Hart, and others. And in the middle, from her release from 2001 on the Verve release group, Diana Krall from The Look of Love with I Do Without You, I Get Along Without You Very Well. It's a lovely performance. 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Every month, KCCK calls your attention to a new release we think is especially noteworthy. The KCCK featured album for September is What Next from Russ Annixter's Hippie Big Band. The arranger, orchestrator, and band leader has developed his orchestral expertise through more than 3 decades as a Broadway music copyist. His ensemble is built around a close circle of longtime collaborators who emerged from the pandemic together. The band's second disc balances structure and spontaneity, humor and sophistication, demonstrating Annixter's vision of a jazz band that thrives on transformation, color, and collective energy. What Next? From Russ Annixter's Happy Big Band. It's a hippie big band, not just your average big band. It's KCCK's featured album for September. 8.5 minutes now before 12 noon. Let's check it with news headlines from Mr. George Dorman.
1: Thank you, Hollis. Tiger Woods has pleaded no contest to a reckless driving charge in Florida. Woods was arrested in March following a rollover crash near his home and was initially charged with driving under the influence. The golf legend appeared this morning in court in Martin County to enter his plea on the lesser charge. Jury deliberations in the Lindsey Clancy murder trial have resumed for a fifth day. The former nurse doesn't deny strangling her 3 children in 2023, but claims postpartum psychosis led her to her actions. Prosecutors argue that she was aware of her actions. The trial in Massachusetts has sparked intense interest and debate

Ambulance Service, which serves Mount Vernon, Lisbon, rural townships in southeast Linn County, and part of Cedar Township in Johnson County. The district is expected to collect about $320,000 annually beginning in the fall of 2027. State officials are warning Iowans to stay away from synthetic kratom products, as the number of overdose deaths from the drug are up this year. Kratom originates from a plant in Southeast Asia and can produce opioid-like effects. Officials say Iowa has seen an increase in unregulated, highly potent lab-created versions of kratom. They're often sold in convenience stores and marketed as herbal supplements. Republican Ashley Hinson and Democrat Josh Turek have agreed to participate in two televised debates in the race for U.S. Senate. The debates will be hosted by Iowa PBS October 7th and by Nexstar Media October 13th. On Wall Street, the Dow is up 218 points at 59,985. The NASDAQ up 102 points. The S&P 500 up 34 points. 88.3 weather, partly sunny this afternoon with a high of 94. Tonight, mostly clear skies with a low of 74. Tomorrow, mostly sunny, a high of 92. Friday, mostly sunny with a high of 92. Right now, mostly sunny skies and 89 degrees. I'm George Dorman on 88.3 KCCK.

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Oh, that's a great one from Muse Records, recorded on this date. In 1993 by the great Van Gelder, produced by Don Sickler for Muse. Cartoons, the name of that one, from pianist and composer Donald Brown. That was his take on There is a Rose in Spanish Harlem, Donald Brown on the piano keyboard. Don Braden there on flute. Also, we heard from Steve Wilson on soprano sax. Steve Nelson on vibes. Essiet Okon Essiet on the bass, just celebrated his birthday yesterday. Carl Allen on the drums. Rudy Bird adding some percussion as well. I'm Hollis Monroe. I'm saying welcome. Welcome to this hour of Jazz Masters. We have some marvelous birthdays to celebrate for this date. We're taking a jazz snapshot of the date of September 2nd this hour. Folks were recording on the date. John Coltrane recording First Meditations in 1965. Wayne Shorter working on Supernova on September 2nd in 1969. Yusuf Lateef working on The Gentle Giant, 1971. Joe McPhee, Tenor and Fallen Angels, 1976. Donald Brown recording Cartoons for Muse on that date in 1993. Folks born on September 2nd, well, there's trumpeter Phil Napoleon, born 1901, amongst us till 1990. Guitarist and composer Laurendo Almeida, born in 1917, with us till 1995. Pianist composer Horace Silver, born 1928, with us till 2014. Vibus percussionist Emil Richards, born 1932, with us till 2019. Sax man and band leader Clifford Jordan, born 1931, with us till 1993. Pianist Walter Davis Jr., born 1932, amongst us till 1990. Saxophonist and duck call expert John Zorn, born September 2nd, as was the great drummer and drummer and band leader for the Diva Jazz Orchestra for such a great five-play drummer and band leader Sherry Miracle, born on September 2nd, and trombonist Pete McGinnis, born September 2nd as well. Well, I've already mentioned that it's the day that Horace Silver was born. He was actually born Horace Ward Martin Tavares Silver in 1928. He was a pianist, also a great composer, an arranger, particularly in the hard bop style, which he actually helped pioneer in the 1950s. He actually started out as a sax man. He played tenor sax in high school, also piano, in Connecticut. Got his big break on the piano, though, when his trio was recruited by Stan Getz in 1950. Well, he took his act to New York City, where he developed a reputation as a composer and for his bluesy playing. He was a frequent sideman in the 50s, which really helped to expand his career, but it was his work with the Jazz Messengers, co-led by Art Blakey, that brought really both his writing and his playing the most attention. Their album, Horace Silver and the Jazz Messengers, contained his first hit, The Preacher. He left Blakey in 1956 and formed his own quintet, and it became a standard small group lineup of tenor, trumpet, piano, bass, and drums. The public performances and frequent recordings for Blue Note Records increased his popularity even through changes of personnel. His most successful song was probably Song for My Father. He did two iterations of that with the quintet in 1963 and 1964. Several changes occurred in the early 70s. He disbanded his group to spend more time with his wife and to concentrate on composing. He started including lyrics in his recordings, and his interest in spiritualism developed too. The last two of these were often combined, resulting in commercially unsuccessful releases like the United States of Mind series. He left Blue Note 28 years and founded his own record label, then scaled back his recording in the 1980s, pretty much just relying in part on royalties from his compositions for income. In 1993, he did return to major record labels, releasing 5 albums before gradually withdrawing from the public view due to health problems. This comes to us from A Night at Birdland, Volume 2. This is back when he and Horace were together. In fact, it was in February of 1954 at Birdland in New York City, a Blue Note recording. With Clifford Brown on trumpet, Lou Donaldson, alto sax, Horace at the piano, Curly Russell on the bass, Art on the drums. Taking a look at September 2nd, remembering the great pianist-composer Horace Silver, and beginning this hour of Jazz Masters with Charlie Parker's piece, Confirmation.

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Iowa's Jazz Station, 88.3 KCCK. A prestige release, recorded by the great Van Gelder out in Englewood Cliff, New Jersey, back in March of 1967. Portrait of Sonny Criss, the album, and that was, of course, On a Clear Day. Sonny Criss on alto sax, joined there by Walter Davis Jr. on the piano. Paul Chambers on the bass, Alan Dawson on the drums. We're taking a snapshot of the date of September 2nd. And the remarkable and inventive bebop hard bop pianist Walter Davis Jr., born September 2nd, 1932, left us in 1990 at the age of 57. He once left the music world to become a tailor, but he did return, fortunately for us. He was a solid soloist, bandleader, and accompanist. He really amassed a pretty good body of work, while he never became a high-profile name even within the jazz community. He played with Babs Gonzalez's Three Bips and a Bop as a teen, then he moved to Richmond to, or from Richmond to New York in the early 50s, playing with Max Roach and Charlie Parker, recording with Roach in 1953. He joined Dizzy Gillespie's band in 1956, toured the Middle East and South America, that storied group. He also played in Paris with Donald Byrd in 1958 and with Art Blakey and the Jazz Messengers in 1959. He did retire from music for a while to run his tailor shop, but he did return in the 60s, producing records and writing arrangements for a local New Jersey group. He studied music in India in 1969 and then played with Sonny Rollins in the early 70s as well. And we started off with another birthday celebratee for the date of September 2nd. From A Night at Birdland, Volume 2. Cliff on the trumpet, Clifford Brown, that is, Lou Donaldson on alto sax, Horace Silver on the piano, Curly Russell on the bass, Art Blakey on the drums. Horace Silver, the great pianist and composer, born September 2nd, back in 1928, with us till the age of 85, 2014. Musicians love the freedom of jazz, but jazz on the radio isn't free. 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

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Taking a look at September 2nd, it was the birthday of, among others, pianist-composer Horace Silver, born September 2nd, 1928, with us till 2014. That comes to us from a Blue Note recording made live on Sunday, July 6, 1958, at the Newport Jazz Festival out there in Rhode Island. Horace Silver live at Newport 58, the album. And from it, that was Tippin. Louis Smith on trumpet, Junior Cook tenor sax, Horace at the piano, Gene Taylor on the bass, Hey Louis Hayes on the drums. I'm Hollis Monroe. Thank you so much for keeping me company for our Jazz Masters. 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

All That Jazz from Kirkwood Community College, Jazz 88.3 KCCK. That's a DIW release from 1991. The album is called Foreplay, as in F-O-U-R, and the word P-L-A-Y. Music of Randy Weston, I know you recognize that tune. That's his famous High Fly. Featuring Clifford Jordan on tenor sax, Richard Davis on the bass, James Williams on piano, Ronnie Burridge on the drums. Clifford Jordan was born in Chicago, September 2nd, 1931. He was a self-taught musician, and his love of jazz had him performing in his hometown until the late 50s, when he commenced to move to New York. His first album was appropriately titled Blowing In from Chicago, with Horace Silver and Art Blakey. In the 1960s, his range broadened as he played with Charles Mingus, Max Roach, Kenny Dorham, Lloyd Price, and James Brown. He toured Europe as a soloist, conducted his own music for radio and studio orchestras in 1966, then the next year toured West Africa and the Middle East for the U.S. State Department, those famous tours, this time with, guess who, Randy Weston. He started performing on Frontier Records in the late 60s, through which he produced albums for Wilbur Ware, Pharoah Sanders, Cecil Payne, Charles Brackeen, Ed Blackwell and their groups. He was very interested in public work, too. He became a music consultant for Bed-Stuy Youth in Action and the Pride Institute. He was also the music director of the first Dance Mobile in 1968 and a faculty member at the Henry Street Settlement. But 1969 was a time of change throughout the world, and Europe was becoming a hotbed for American jazz, so he moved there with his wife and daughter from Brooklyn to Belgium, and he played there as well as throughout Africa, but the pull of the States was simply too great. He did return in 1970 and began leading his own groups in clubs across the country. He also performed with Cedar Walton's trio and played the role of Lester Young in Lady Day, a musical tragedy at the Brooklyn Academy of Music in 1972. He performed on television at major jazz festivals worldwide and performed and recorded during the late 70s with Wilbur Ware. Chris Anderson worked with Wilbur Campbell and Kenny Clarke and others too. Worked and recorded during the 80s with Art Farmer, Barry Harris, Philly Joe Jones, Dizzy Reese, famously. That relationship lasted for many, many years. Clifford, born on this date, on the date of September 2nd, 1931, that we're looking at. He's another one who left us a bit early. He developed lung cancer and left at the age of 61, March 27th, 1993, in New York City. Don't forget about KCCK Jazz 2. It's an uninterrupted playlist of the top jazz cuts of all time, but without any special programs or interruptions. 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

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Dizzy in South America, Volume 1. Recorded live on that famous U.S. tour back in 1956. Manteca, with Dizzy Gillespie lead trumpet. Also joining him there on trumpets, you get Quincy Jones, Bama Warwick, and E.V. Perry. On alto sax, Phil Woods and Jimmy Powell. On tenors, Benny Golson and Billy Mitchell. On the baritone, Marty Flax. Trombones, Melba Liston, Frank Rehak, and Rod Levitt. Nelson Boyd at the bass, Charlie Persip on the drums, and Walter Davis Jr. on the piano. Continuing our snapshot of the date of September 2nd, Walter born on the 2nd of September in 1932, only with us to the age of 57, left us in 1990. And preceding it, well, we heard one from Jimmy Dorsey and his orchestra. A great take on King Porter Stomp, recorded in L.A. back in 1943. And among the trumpets there was Phil Napoleon. Phil Napoleon, born September 2nd, 1901. He was with us till 1990. He was a classically trained trumpeter, but he turned his back on the concert hall and performed the original Memphis Five. He formed that group with pianist Frank Signorelli in 1917. The band was one of the most popular and prolific outfits of the 1920s, and it featured the trombone playing of Miff Mole. They recorded hundreds of records under their own name and a variety of pseudonyms, too, including Bailey's Lucky Seven, the Southland Six, Ladd's Black Aces, Jazzbo's Carolina Serenaders, the Charleston Chasers, I remember that, and Napoleon's Emperors. The original Memphis Five did break up in 1928, and Phil began making his living as a studio musician until 1937 when he formed his own orchestra, but that didn't really go anywhere, so he returned to session work. In 1946, he got the call from Jimmy Dorsey, who was in desperate need of a trumpet player due to the draft. He joined him in L.A., and you can see him in the band in the movie Four Jills and a Jeep. That does it for our Jazz Masters for this hour. I'm Hollis Monroe. Thank you so much for keeping me company. KCCK and Orchestra Iowa now give you two more chances each month to hear jazz and blues at the Opus Concert Cafe. The all-new Opus Blues Review debuts Saturday evening, September 12th, with shows in September, October, and November. Opening the series is the legendary Daddy-O Dennis McMurrin, with the Mighty Mouse Rhythm Section of Dan Johnson and Eric Douglas. This is Daddy-O's first ever Opus show. And Mojo returns for a new season as well. Coincidentally, this month, it's a blues show as well, featuring Kevin Burt on Wednesday, September 16th. Tickets at artsiowa.com. We have that new one from Rick Braun coming up. Rick Braun plays Chuck Mangione, lovely tribute album. First, we continue to remember the Brazilian guitarist and composer Laurindo Almeida on his birthday, born on this date in 1917, with us till 1995. Here he is in a Concord recording. It was recorded back in 1976 for Concord Jazz. The LA4, well, you have Laurindo Almeida on guitar. Ray Brown on the bass, Shelly Mann on the drums, on the reeds, the great Bud Shank. Remembering Laurindo Almeida, starting off this hour with Sonny Rollins' piece, this is St. Thomas.

0: your jazz oasis in high definition, Iowa's Jazz Station, 88.3 KCCK. From his brand new release, Rick Braun plays Chuck Mangione, dedicated to the music and memory of the legend Chuck Mangione. That's Long Hair Soulful. Rick Braun, there on flugelhorn and trombone, joining him, Keith Jualla on flute, Carnell Harrell on the keyboards, on guitar, Tony Pulizzi, Nate Phillips on the bass, Gordon Campbell on drums, Lenny Castro on percussion. And we began celebrating the birthday of guitarist Laurindo Almeida, great Brazilian guitarist and composer. Born on this date, September 2nd, 1917, left us in 1995 at the age of 77 from a 1976 Concord recording, the LA4 with St. Thomas, Laurindo Almeida on guitar, Ray Brown on the bass, Shelly Mann on the drums. That was the great Bud Shank on the flute for that piece. And in the middle, well, the music world is mourning the loss of the two-time Grammy Award-winning jazz singer, songwriter, producer, NEA jazz master, Cassandra Wilson has left us. She died this morning in Jackson, Mississippi at the age of 70. The unique vocalist from Jackson was described by critic Gary Giddens as a singer blessed with an unmistakable timbre and attack who has expanded the playing field by incorporating blues, country, and folk music into her work. A jazz master, indeed. We heard her from the Jazz at Lincoln Center Presents Higher Ground, the famous Hurricane Relief Benefit Concert for the benefit of the relief of those who suffered from Hurricane Katrina from back in 2005. Cassandra Wilson with Mark O'Connor and the Lincoln Center Jazz Orchestra under Wynton Marsalis with Duke Ellington's Come Sunday, as we remember the lovely Cassandra Wilson. She's passed away at the age of 70 today. Today's edition of Soundbeat coming up in a moment after this quick look at the forecast. It'll be partly sunny skies this afternoon, a high of 94 degrees. Tonight, mostly clear skies and a low of 74. Tomorrow, mostly sunny, not quite as hot, with a high of 92. By Friday, mostly sunny and 92. Saturday, we begin the weekend mostly sunny with a high of 92. And Sunday, mostly sunny with a high of 88. Record high today, 103, hit on this date in 1925. The normal average high is around 79 degrees. Right now, 91 degrees outside our studios here on the Kirkwood Community College campus.
1: Patsy Montana helped to pave the way for the women of country music that followed. You're on the Soundbeat. In 1935, Montana wrote and recorded her biggest hit, I Want to Be a Cowboy's Sweetheart. It made her the first woman ever to sell a million copies of a country music record.

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Remembering the wonderful Cassandra Wilson, jazz master, vocalist, composer, guitarist, and producer, who's passed away today at the age of 70. Blue Sky is the name of her album, and that famous tune by Irving Berlin, Cassandra on the vocals, Mulgrew Miller piano, Lonnie Plaxico on the bass, Terry Lynn Carrington on the drums. The 2026 Iowa City Jazz Festival boasted three stages full of music all weekend long. This month, we feature outstanding performances from the side stages. Starting off, it's the David Donald Trio, the only act to play before the Friday night rainout, followed by the always fun Bear Cat Hot Club. They're featured this week on our Wednesday night special at 6 p.m. on Iowa's Jazz Station 88.3 KCCK.

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Stefan Harris and Blackout featuring Casey Benjamin. New 2026 release from Motima Records. Legacy Dances, the name of the album, and from it, that's West End Blues. Stefan Harris on vibraphone, Casey Benjamin there. On sax, you got and vocoder. Also, the Aerophone heard on that one. Christian Sands on keyboard, Desron Douglas on the bass, Terry and Gully on the drums. Kicked off that set with one from the Bill Charlap Trio from their Verve release, Notes from New York of 2016. I'll Remember April. Bill Charlap at the piano, Peter Washington on the bass, Kenny Washington on drums. And in the middle, Alicia Olatuja from Intuition, Songs from the Minds of Women. Give me one reason. 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Joshua Redman, Braxton Cook, the Billy Hart Quartet, and Joel Ross's Good Vibes will perform Club Hancher sets, while Snarky Puppy will play on the main stage. And for the holidays, the Preservation Hall Jazz Band and the Stella Cole Quartet perform. Tickets at hancher.uiowa.edu. The African American Museum of Iowa will unveil a new exhibit, Right Where We Belong, Black Resilience, Culture, and Community, 1964 to 1999. Visitors will learn about notable events and achievements within the black community that helped reshape Iowa from the years 1965 to 1999. This exhibit opens September 4th and runs through August 14th of 2027. For more information, you can call the KCCK studio line at 319-398-5883 or email studio at kcck.org. That does it for me today, but Mr. Ron Atkins is in next. He's got some good stuff in the next hour, including that brand new one from Elias Haslinger, Legacy. And an album that was our featured album for last month, the Alternative Guitar Summit, honoring Pat Martino, Volume 2. Paul Hicks, Pyrography 2 as well. And for Funk at 5, time for your midweek pick-me-up with the ever-funky James Brown. All that coming up next here on Jazz 88.3 KCCK. I'm Hollis Monroe. Thank you so much for hanging out with me. Come on back tomorrow for By Request Thursday. You ever hear a great song on KCCK but you missed the title? Well, KCCK's playlist is posted on our website. 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

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Jay Sinnott with one called Palpitations, the leadoff song from his new album Parallel 49. Jay Sinnott leading the band with Adrian Vedati, Ralph Bowen, Dave Smith, Samuel Blaze, Brian Dickinson, and Jean-Nicolas Trottier. Once again, from the album Parallel 49 and Palpitations. And from Kaylin Cardello, his debut release as a leader, hence the title Chapter 1. This one came out in September of last year for Jazzbird Records. He's in a trio with Jonathan Meir Cotton on bass, Domo Branch on the drums, and Kaylin Cardello on the piano. And from this one, we heard Don't Look Back, a Kaylin Cardello original. Well, KCCK wraps up the season by bringing back one of our favorite weekends of summer 2026 with a rebroadcast of the Iowa City Jazz Festival throughout the month of September. The fun begins on Labor Day. You'll hear all the main stage performances, including Artemis, Howard Levy, Mary Louise Knudsen, Saul Lubaroff, and more, plus the students of the United Jazz Ensemble and the North Corridor All-Stars. Then each Wednesday in September, we'll play back the local stage performances on the Wednesday night special. More than 18 hours of the best jazz in the nation. We'll also take you backstage to listen in on our exclusive conversations with all the headliners. It begins Labor Day and continues all month long on Iowa's Jazz Station. Good afternoon, Ron Adkins with you for Afternoon Jazz. It's kind of it doesn't feel as humid as it was yesterday, but still kind of hot out there. We'll check the full forecast coming up in just a couple of moments. Till then, I've got some music on the way from Vanessa Rubin and her album The Dream Is You, doing the music of Tad Dameron. Some Terrence Blanchard is on the way as well. And we're going to start with Elias Hosslanger. He's in a quintet with Ryan Hagler, Daniel Defour, Andy Langham, and Mike Sailors. The album is called Legacy, and from this one here is Swingin' at Monk's on Jazz 88.3 KCCK.

Your Jazz Oasis in high definition, Iowa's Jazz Station, 88.3 KCCK. From the great Terrence Blanchard on trumpet, with Leona Lewicki on guitar, Robert Glasper on the Hammond B3, Aaron Parks on piano, Brandon Owens on the bass, and Eric Harland on the drums. A little help from on tenor saxophone from Arise Winston. And we heard On the Verge from Terrence Blanchard's album Bounce from 2003. He, if you've seen a Spike Lee movie, or if you've seen quite a number of movies, then you've most likely heard Terrence Blanchard music. He does a lot of writing for film, especially if the film has a jazz theme to it. Before that, music from Vanessa Rubin from The Dream Is You. Vanessa Rubin sings Tad Dameron, and featuring John Cowherd on piano with Kenny Davis on bass and Carl Allen on the drums. A lot of great horns in the horn section for this one. And Kitchenette Across the Hall, album produced by Vanessa Rubin. And this one arranged by the great Frank Foster. And from Elias Hosslinger from his album Legacy, as I said, in a quintet of some really great musicians, we heard Swingin' at Monk's, featuring Mike Saylors on trumpet and flugelhorn, Eric Hosslinger on the tenor sax. Well, when you give money to KCCK, you guarantee the future of jazz in our community. 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We're going to see a high of around 94 degrees. Mostly clear skies tonight, low of only about 74. And for tomorrow, mostly sunny skies and a high of 92. Currently at KCCK, we're standing at 93 degrees as afternoon jazz continues. Got a brand new one from local artist Brody Shoon. He's on the way with Mr. Mostly All Right, the name of his debut album. We're going to start, though, with Neil Miner on the bass from his album Invisibility. He is in a trio with Chris Byers on tenor sax and Jason Tiemann on the drum. Here's Night Owls on Jazz 88.3 KCCK.

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From Brody Shun on trombone. He is the leader of a rather large band. Alto sax is done by Oliver Palmer. Saul Saldito on tenor saxophone. David Donald, who has his own trio as well, on piano. Leo Burchett on bass, and Gabe Wagner on the drums. And from this, we heard Wind Tunnel from Skydeck Records, Brady Shun's first album as a leader, Mr. Mostly All Right. And once again, Wind Tunnel from this young artist. Neil Minor, before that, with Chris Byers and Jason Tiemann. The album is called Invisibility, came out last September. Neil Minor on the upright bass for Cellar Music and Night Owls. Well, Jazz 88.3 is a great way to start the workday. Wake up with Bob Stewart every weekday morning. George Dorman has concise news updates, but the focus is on getting your day started with great music instead of a lot of talk. 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Ron Adkins with you for Afternoon Jazz. We got music on the way from the late, great Cassandra Wilson. We just received news today that she had passed away at the age of 70, and we're going to play a couple of tunes today from her. She is was a true master of vocal jazz. And we're going to start with music from the Alternative Guitar Summit from Honoring Pat Martino, Volume 2. From this one, here is Lean Years, the Slight Return version, featuring Howard Paul on the guitar on Jazz 88.3 KCCK.

All that jazz from Kirkwood Community College. We are Jazz 88.3 KCCK. From the East Side Suite, that was Louis Belson and his jazz orchestra. Louis Belson behind the kit. Legendary drummer working with Clark Terry on this album. And from

Light Till Dawn. From Blue Note Records, Cassandra Wilson doing a Robert Johnson classic, Come On In My Kitchen. As I mentioned, from her 1993 album. We'll be playing a little bit more Cassandra Wilson throughout the afternoon as well. And from Honoring Pat Martino, Volume 2, The Alternative Guitar Summit. This one featuring Cecil Alexander and Pete McCann for High Note Records, and the song called Lean Years, Slight Return, also featuring Howard Paul on the guitar. Well, every month, KCCK calls your attention to a new release we think is especially noteworthy. The KCCK featured album for September is What Next? From Russ Annixter's Hippie Big Band. The arranger, orchestrator, and bandleader has developed his orchestral expertise through more than three decades as a Broadway music copyist. His ensemble is built around a close circle of longtime collaborators who emerged from the pandemic together. The band's second disc balances structure and spontaneity, humor and sophistication, demonstrating Annixter's vision of a jazz band that thrives on transformation, color, and collective energy. What Next? From Russ Annixter's Hippie Big Band is KCCK's featured album for September. Afternoon Jazz continues. I got music from the Rippingtons featuring guitarist Russ Freeman and their album Topaz. That's coming up in just a bit. We're going to start, though, with Paul Hecht from his album Pyrography 2, working with James Davis, Ben Dillinger, Gustavo Cortinas, and Michael Hudson Casanova. From this one, here is Hero Complex on Jazz 88.3 KCCK.

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From Paul Hecht and his album Pyrography 2, this one out in July. Paul Hecht is on the piano, working with Michael Hudson Casanova on the alto sax, James Davis on trumpet, Ben Dillinger on bass, and Gustavo Cortines on the drums. And we heard Hero Complex from Pyrography 2. Well, thanks to everyone who joined us again for Jazz Under the Stars, including the musicians of the Joy Schneblin Quintet, Paul Lichty Jazz Orchestra, the Vivian Shanley Quartet, and Vandello, and all of our young artists. Also, the production team, Alex Body Sound, Carlton Recording, our food vendors, and Rubicon Photography. And, of course, our loyal sponsors, Niall and Lois Dusdiker, Brian and Marty Stoll, and Kirkwood Community College. And as always, thank you to you for making Jazz Under the Stars one of the top music events of the summer. Good afternoon. Ron Adkins with you for Afternoon Jazz. Hope you're having a wonderful day today. I've got some great music on the way. A little bit of Abby Lincoln on the way from Sophisticated Abby. And we're going to start with Mick Goodrick and Fred Hirsch, their new ECM release. In fact, let's get right into it, shall we? Mick Goodrick on guitar, Fred Hirsch on piano. From the album Feebles, Fables, and Ferns, here is Falling Grace. 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

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Music from Wayne Shorter. This one from his album Schizophrenia from 1967. Great band behind him, and James Spalding on the alto sax. Wayne Shorter, of course, on tenor. But dig this, Herbie Hancock on piano, Ron Carter on bass, Joe Chambers on drums, Curtis Fuller on the trombone. Very nice. From Schizophrenia from 1967. And the great Wayne Shorter. Before that, Abby Lincoln, before a very enthusiastic crowd at the Keystone Corner in San Francisco. This one from High Note Records and Sophisticated Abby. And from it, we heard Painted Lady from Abby Lincoln. She's backed by James Leary on bass, Phil Wright on piano, and Doug Sides on the drums. Mick Goodrick and Fred Hirsch started off our set from their collaborative effort for ECM Records, Feebles, Fables, and Ferns. And from this one, we heard Falling Grace, a collaborative composition from those two. 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Thank you, as always, for ensuring the future of jazz and Iowa's Jazz Station. 88.3 weather for this afternoon, partly sunny skies, high of 94 degrees. Mostly clear skies tonight with a low of 74, and mostly sunny skies again tomorrow, a high of 92. Currently at KCCK, we're getting very close to the projected high. We are at 93 degrees as afternoon jazz continues. Music from Schnorr Kirk. He's on the drums with Anders Feldstadt on the double bass, Joe Webb on piano, and Giacomo Smith on the alto saxophone. And from this one, here's one called A Thing Like That on Jazz 88.3 KCCK.

0: 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Another one we lost way too soon. The great saxophonist from Iowa, Ray Blue, and his album Work from 2019. Ray Blue working with Sharp Radway on the piano, Jeff Barone on guitar, Esied Okan Esied on the bass, and Steve Johns on the drums. We heard Sweet Emma from Ray Blue and his album Work. And from Schnorr Kirk on the drums, Giacomo Smith on alto, with Joe Webb on piano and Anders Feldstedt on double bass. A Thing Like That, the name of the song, a Schnorr Kirk original. He wrote all the music on this one for Stunt Records and the album What a Day. Ron Adkins with you for Afternoon Jazz. Clean Up Your Act with George Dorman coming up in just a couple of moments. I've got music on the way from Eddie Picard and his trio. And we're going to start with the Paul Carlin trio from Between Us Three. That's coming up in just a couple of moments. KCCK's Hollis Monroe is good company during the workday. 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That's Hollis Monroe on Iowa's Jazz Station, 88.3 KCCK.
1: The world is getting closer to catastrophic climate events. I'm George Dorman with Clean Up Your Act. While climate scientists have long warned that the world will experience more intense extreme weather events like heat waves, storms, floods, and droughts, massive climate events beyond anything we have seen in modern history are now discussed as a possibility, even an inevitability, that should be taken seriously. Daniel Swain is a climate scientist at the University of California, Agriculture and Natural Resources.
2: We have a long-term warming trend that's increasing the risk of a lot of these big hazards. A big El Nino puts an exclamation point on that and greatly shifts the global climatology to favor severe flood risk or severe drought risk, respectively, in different parts of the world.
1: Peter Prangeman is Climate and Environment News Director for the Associated Press.
3: Nobody can say for sure when or where a mega disaster may happen, but we do know the intervals between extreme events are shortening. Arguably, we may have already entered a time of mega extremes.
1: Prangeman says because carbon dioxide can last in the atmosphere hundreds of years, and so much has already built up, the damage could take centuries to reverse, even as humans keep adding more CO2 to the firmament. I'm George Dorman on 88.3 KCCK.

realize the pleasure treasure life's got. But as they grow older, realize a lot. They got their mind on all the wrong, it seems. I think it costs a lot of money, but it's really very funny. They fade away and don't amount to a hill of beans. Funny how the things in life we really should adore, we forget or ignore, and the poor make good money till you die on the madness and end up in sadness. Youth is a time when we should see the light. When you're old and wasted, who's the what to say? To run so high that we fade, we die. And you know the youth that made us strong is wasted on the young. So enjoy it daily, love life, and live it gaily. You'll find a lot of things to bring you joy and give peace of mind. Get it while the getting's good. And everybody, if they only could, life would be a set. Life would be a groovy set. Groovy is a movie. Well, well, let your voice be heard. Spread the word. Everybody here's got ears. Only gotta teach them how to use them, not abuse them. Take a tip from me. The world's everything it ought to be, as long as you can make sure there's no more life than same old war. Hard to believe, I know, but time will show that even though you think sports do two together, constitute a foursome. That's all. Four is a figure. That's all. Ain't gonna be getting any bigger. Doesn't matter how you slice it up, you'll never change it. You count everything, if he throws in line spots, do really four is all you got. Haven't I told you about the little places that are part of all the best? You live a little, love a little, take a little, and give a lot, still it all is

for the wonderful things that you get out of life. There are four. A baby, and there may not be many, but nobody needs any more. Of the many facts making the list of life, truth takes the lead, and you relax knowing the gist of life. It's truth you need, and the second is honor, and happiness makes number three. So you put them together, you know what the last one must be.

That jazz from Kirkwood Community College. We are Jazz 88.3 KCCK. Joshua Redman on saxophone from his album Back East. We're going back to 2007 for this one. And the Surrey with a Fringe on top. A little Rodgers and Hammerstein on a Wednesday afternoon. Before that, the Eddie Picard Trio recorded live at Eddie Picard's Club Jazz back in 1998. Eddie Picard on piano and vocals with Dave Green on bass and Mike Tamaglia on the drums. And we heard four composition by Miles Davis and John Hendricks. John Hendricks contributing the lyrics to that piece. Paul Carlin and his trio. Before that, starting off our set, tenor saxophone on Paul Carlin, Alex Ayala on the bass, and Chembo Cornille doing the percussion. And from this one, Papacito Rides Again. Paul Carlin wrote that one for Truth Revolution Recording Collective and the album Between Us Three. 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

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Afternoon Jazz continues. Music from Joey Alexander. He is a young piano prodigy, and this is, I believe, his third album. It's called Celestial Keeper. And from this one, doing a little Victor Young and Ned Washington, Stella by Starlight on Jazz 88.3 KCCK.

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That was Donald Brown from his album Cartoons. He was working with Steve Wilson, Essiet, Harold Mayburn, and Steve Nelson for Muse Records. And we heard one called Jay McShann, a nice piano solo from him. Don Sickler did the production work on this one for Jay McShann. Donald Brown, solo piano. And from Joey Alexander, another great piano player. Only I'd say there's probably about a 60-year difference between these two. This one is Celestial Keeper, name of his album, just out in July. Joey Alexander, very young piano prodigy. And from this one, we heard Stella by Starlight from Mac Avenue Records. Let's take a look at the KCCK concert calendar for today. A lot of great live music out there tonight if you're looking for something to do. Bob Doerr, Jeff Peterson, and Dan Johnson playing at Checkers in Cedar Rapids. That starts at 6 o'clock tonight. The DZ Combo is in Dubuque playing at Monk's. It's a jazz jam with the DZ Combo starting at 7 o'clock. And at Noche in Des Moines, Jazz on the House with Jason Danielson and John Kazillermut. That starts at 7. And Blue Moon Marquee is at the Ideal Theater in Cedar Rapids starting at 8 o'clock. If you're listening to us via kcck.org at anywhere in the Minneapolis area, get thee to the Dakota and check out Bob James. What an amazing artist is Bob James. 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Good afternoon. Ron Adkins with you for Afternoon Jazz. Got a hot one out there. Not as humid, though, but still mighty hot for September 2nd. Yeah. Well, we'll see how long it stays hot in our full forecast coming up in just a bit. Till then, I've got music on the way from the late, great Cassandra Wilson from her album Loverly from 2008. A little bit of Dave Bass as well. We're going to start with La Lucha from their album Tides. This one featuring Jeff Coffin, Wycliffe Gordon, and Allison Nash. And from it, doing a little Wichita Lineman on Jazz 88.3 KCCK.

Your Jazz Oasis in high definition. Iowa's Jazz Station, 88.3 KCCK. Music from the late, great Cassandra Wilson. We lost her earlier today. And this is from her album from 2008 called Loverly, and a beautiful rendition of Wouldn't It Be Loverly from My Fair Lady. This one from Blue Note Records. She was a 2022 inductee as an NEA Jazz Master and could make any song her own. She could do anything from avant-garde to standards like Wouldn't It Be Loverly. She will be missed, and she is a great talent, and we are enriched by her body of work that she has left behind. And from La Lucha, Jeff Coffin, Guyana, Wycliffe Gordon, and Allison Nash from their album Tides. And from this one, we heard a really cool version of Jimmy Webb's Wichita Lineman from La Lucha. Well, you can make a tax-free contribution to Jazz 88.3 KCCK from your traditional or Roth IRA if you are 70 and one-half or older. 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Mostly clear skies. We're going to see a low of around 74 degrees. Tomorrow, mostly sunny skies with a high of 92. And for Friday, mostly sunny skies and a high of 92. Looking ahead to Saturday, mostly sunny skies and a carbon copy, 92 degrees for Saturday as well. Currently at KCCK, we're standing at 94 degrees as afternoon jazz continues. Got music from PBNG. Put them all together, it is Dr. Damani Phillips on the alto sax, Greg Gisbert on trumpet, Pat Bianchi on the Hammond B3, and Lewis Nash on the drums. From their album Live in Iowa, here's the Damani Phillips original. It's called The Parties on Frenchman Street on Jazz 88.3 KCCK.

0: 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That was Dave Bass from the first of his trio, Nuevo, releases. This one from May of 2024, Dave Bass on piano, Tyler Miles on the double bass, and Steve Helfano on the drums. And we heard Baby Melon, a Dave Bass original. And starting off that set, the great Damani Phillips, Dr. Damani Phillips, director of jazz studies at the University of Iowa. He swings in some serious circles here. Damani Phillips on saxophone. You also heard him do some scat on this one as well. And featuring also Greg Gisbert on trumpet, Pat Bianchi on the Hammond B3, and Lewis Nash on the drums. And the Parties on Frenchman Street, a Damani Phillips original for their album Live in Iowa. Good afternoon, Ron Adkins with you for Afternoon Jazz. Health in a Heartbeat coming up in just a couple of moments. I've got music on the way from Kurt Elling, Charlie Hunter, and Super Blue, and our featured album for this month of September is Russ Annixter's Hippie Big Band, What Next? And we're going to start off our next set with that. And now there's more Jazz Masters on Iowa's Jazz Station. Hollis Monroe spotlights the legendary and lesser-known jazz artists who have changed the way the world listens to jazz. Join Hollis as he spins signature tunes and hidden gems, celebrates artists' birthdays, and commemorates the anniversary of landmark recordings. It's Jazz Masters on Saturday from noon to 4 on Jazz 88.3 KCCK.
1: Here's today's edition of Health in a Heartbeat. Ever reach your front door after a long drive home and suddenly feel the desperate urge to race to the bathroom? You're far from the only one, and no, it's not just in your head. The inopportune phenomenon is called latchkey incontinence, and yes, it's as real as the mailbox you sprint by on your way to the loo. Now a pill-free solution may be on the horizon. Researchers at the University of Pittsburgh have been studying the bothersome bladder betrayal, often triggered by daily cues like your door, car, or even the sound of running water. As it turns out, this type of situational urinary incontinence is a kind of Pavlovian response. Similar to a dog drooling at a dinner bell, years of going to the bathroom as soon as you're home have trained your brain to demand a bathroom break the second your front lawn comes into view. The good news, though, you and your brain can come to a kind of agreement. In the study, the team of researchers explored whether mindfulness and a little electric current, specifically one that is non-invasive and directly stimulates the brain, could help calm the bladder. They asked 61 women over 40 to look at photos of their trigger cues while doing a body scan meditation, receiving brain stimulation, or both. Promisingly, participants noted that improvements were felt across the board, to the point that 90% of enrollees completed the study, despite its requirement for on-site visits. Now, as with many pilot studies, the team hopes to take this approach further, and may even bring it to your smartphone, because no one wants to make a 100-step dash every time they hear their garage door begin to open. Health in a Heartbeat is produced by University of Florida Health, committed to advancing excellence in patient care, research, and education, and by WUFTFM. Our medical advisors include University of Florida College of Medicine faculty members who provide the latest information in health research and patient care. 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

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We are Jazz 88.3 KCCK. Kurt Elling singing with Charlie Hunter on the hybrid guitar. And Super Blue. This is from December of last year. Kind of a nice little EP that they put out. This is the second time that they've worked under the Super Blue umbrella. And that was Jeff Lynne's Turn to Stone, made famous by the Electric Light Orchestra. And you know you're cool when Hunter Tones are your backup band. That one also featuring the horns of Hunter Tones. And Russ Annixter's Hippie Big Band from What Next, our featured album for this month of September. And we heard Shakedown Street from What Next, from Russ Annixter and his Hippie Big Band. He did all the arrangements and orchestrations, has an incredible big band. And it's our featured album this month. 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And KCCK's concert calendar lists jazz and blues events in Iowa as well as major Midwest cities. 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Ron Adkins with you for Afternoon Jazz. Funk at 5, coming up a little bit after 5 o'clock. It's Wednesday. That means we need that one little push to kind of get us over the hump and into the weekend. And so, again, we're going to play some Godfather of Soul. Got some James Brown all queued up and ready to roll. Till then, got music on the way from Robert Jaspe and his quartet. This is from their album, The Night Sky, something new from them. And they do a really nice version of Billy Strayhorn's Take the A Train. And here it is, Jazz 88.3 KCC.

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Wally Schnally on the drums, louder than your TV. And from this one, Everybody's Got One, from Retlaw Records. The great Wally Schnally, great percussionist from 2009. And from the Rebirth Brass Band, Move Your Body, They Command Us, from 2014. Album produced by the legendary New Orleans producer Tracy Freeman, who did a lot of Harry Connick Jr.'s great works back in the day. This one for Basin Street Records. And from this one, we heard You Mama Don't Dance. And starting off that set, music from the Robert Jospe Quartet. Daniel Clark on piano, Chris Whiteman on guitar, Robert Jospe on the drums, and Paul Langowski on the acoustic bass. And from it, we heard Take the A-Train. Nice version of Take the A-Train. This one just out last month. And the album, The Night Sky. We'll join KCCK and Orchestra Iowa for the new season of First Friday Jazz. That's coming up Friday afternoon, September the 11th, in the Opus Concert Cafe. It's a special second Friday show with Mike Conrad's Hard Bop Express as it kicks off the new season with an Opus favorite. Conrad leads a sextet of Midwest Jazz all-stars digging into the classic Blue Note sound of the 50s and 60s from artists like Art Blakey and the Jazz Messengers, Hank Mobley, and Horace Silver. First Friday often sells out, and you can get advance tickets at artsiowa.com. 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That's Friday afternoon, September the 11th at 5 in the Orchestra Iowa's Opus Concert Cafe, the first set broadcast live on Iowa's Jazz Station. The next night is the debut of a brand new series, the Opus Blues Review with Dennis Daddio McMurrin. Tickets, again, at artsiowa.com. Good afternoon. Ron Adkins with you for Afternoon Jazz. It's a little bit after 5 o'clock. In fact, we're running a little past time. Let's say we get right into it and get re-energized for the remainder of the week with a little bit of James Brown. We're going to lean a little heavy on the live recordings that he did on the album The Payback, recorded live at Studio 54. And we're going to start by getting on the good foot. Jazz 88.3 KCCK and Funk at 5.

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1: 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Shake your arm. Then use your palm. Stay on the scene. I like a sex machine.

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Iowa's Jazz Station, 88.3 KCCK. Wrapping up Funk at 5 the way we started with the Godfather of Soul. The man who coined the phrase, shake your moneymaker. That was James Brown. And his album, The Payback, is a live recording. Recorded live at Legendary Studio 54 in New York City. And from this one, I got the feeling. From James Brown. Before that, Get Up, Feel Like Being a Sex Machine, Parts 1 and 2. Because I care about you. And I want you to hear both parts of that song. And then we started everything off with another one, live from Studio 54, Get on the Good Foot. And thus ends Funk at 5 for this Wednesday afternoon. Hopefully that gives you some energy to tackle the world with a dazzling smile on Thursday morning. That was the goal. We're going to do Funk at 5 again tomorrow, a little bit after 5 o'clock. I got some great discs we're going to be spinning, so stick tight. We'll see you then. 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Mostly clear skies predominate tonight with a low of around 74 degrees. Tomorrow, mostly sunny skies and a high of 92. Same thing for Friday, mostly sunny skies and a high of 92. And same thing for Saturday. Mostly sunny skies and a high of 92. Currently at KCCK, we are standing at 93 degrees. As afternoon jazz continues, Bobby Hutcherson, he's on the vibes, a little bit of marimba as well. Working in a quintet with Ralph Moore on saxophone, Buddy Montgomery on piano, Rufus Reed on bass, and Victor Lewis on the drums. From Bobby Hutcherson's album, Cruisin' the Bird. Here's one called On the Delta. 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

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From Woody Herman and his Thundering Herd, this is from the album Thundering Herd, from recorded in 1974, and we heard Blues for Poland, this one from Fantasy Records. And starting off that set, Bobby Hutcherson on the vibes, Ralph Moore on soprano, Buddy Montgomery on piano, Rufus Reed on bass, and LeVictor Lewis on drums. Produced by the great Orrin Keepnews for Landmark Records. And we heard On the Delta from Bobby Hutcherson from the album Cruisin' the Bird. 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Well, the 2026 Iowa City Jazz Festival boasted three stages full of music all weekend long. This month, we feature outstanding performances from the side stages. Starting off, it's the David Donald Trio, the only act to be able to play the Friday night before the Friday night rainout, followed by the always fun Bearcat Hot Club. They're featured this week on our Wednesday night special. It's coming up at 6 o'clock tonight on Iowa's Jazz Station, 88.3 KCCK. Until then, we've got some great jazz, including music from Boz Scaggs, and we're going to start with Rob Dixon from his new album called Naptown Soul, featuring Dave Stryker, Sleepy Floyd, and Sam Frybush. From this one, here's kinda the title song. It's Naptown Blues, great Wes Montgomery tune on Jazz 88.3 KCCK.

she'd hurt you. She'd love you a while, then desert you. If only you'd ask.

All that jazz from Kirkwood Community College. We are Jazz 88.3 KCCK. The Fred Hirsch Trio. Some more work from Fred Hirsch today for his album Whirl from 2010. Fred Hirsch on the piano, John Hebert on bass, and Eric McPherson on drums for Palmetto Records. And we heard Jackie Byard original. It's called Mrs. Parker of KC. Before that, the great Boz Scaggs and his album Detour. And from this one, I could have told you. Boy, he can do a standard. Wow. And from Rob Dixon and his album Naptown Soul, featuring Dave Stryker on guitar, Sam Frybush on the organ, and Sleepy Floyd on the drums, Rob Dixon on saxophone. And from it, we hear Naptown Blues, a Wes Montgomery classic. Well, it's easier than ever to enjoy Iowa's Jazz Station wherever you are. 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Ron Adkins with you for just a few more minutes of afternoon jazz. We've got the Wednesday night special coming up at 6 o'clock. A couple of great local stage acts from the Iowa City Jazz Festival, David Donald, and also Bearcat Hot Club are featured tonight. So take a listen coming up at 6 o'clock. Clark Summers is going to finish this off with his album Wabash, featuring his quartet with John Wojciechowski on the alto saxophone, Jeff Bradfield on soprano, Dana Hall on drums, and Clark Summers on the bass. And from this one, here's one called Group Solitude on Jazz 88.3 KCCK.

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Festival side stage. The 2026 Iowa City Jazz Festival boasted three stages full of music all July 4th weekend. 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We start things off with the only act to play before the Friday night rainout. It's the David Donald Trio, featuring the engaging jazz of pianist and Iowa native David Donald. After that, it's the always fun Bearcat Hot Club. 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

Thank you. That first tune you heard was a tune composed by my friend Sean Kiefer and arranged by me for this trio. And I'm going to introduce the band real quick. It was called Postcard. We have Seth Rezek playing the drums. Yeah. Martin Hackman on bass. And I'm David Donald. The next tune you're going to hear is a composition of mine called Realm of Skin. Thank you.

0: That last tune you heard was a composition of mine called Vimala. The next one is called David's Demise. It was written by an old friend named Simon White. He wrote it about my demise. So I'll try to play it and not get demised. Thank you. 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

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It's about a rat that got stuck on a glue trap. It's a metaphor for a lot of things, so just let your imagination run. And we're going to play a jazz standard called Have You Met Miss Jones? Thank you.

Okay.

Thank you. That was a Miles Davis tune called Nardis. We got one more for you left. This is a tune of mine called Wormsiety. Hope you enjoy. This is the last tune we're going to play. Thank you so much for coming out. Please patronize our sponsors and check out the rest of the festival. Thank you.

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Oriana Ross on violin, Chris DeMont on guitar, and Dave Hansen on bass. 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